0: Tonight's Delilah's Dilemma is from Kayla. She says, my boyfriend and I have been together for almost 2 years. We lived with each other for about a year, and then we moved back in with our parents because we didn't think we were financially ready to take that step together. Well, ever since then, it's been a nonstop fight between us. We bicker, we fight over the dumbest things, and I can't take it anymore. I've asked him before to please stop talking to his ex-girlfriend because she still likes him, and he won't stop. He keeps talking to her, and it hurts me. The way our relationship is, it's hurting me every day. I love him, and I want it to work, but I don't know what to do. I feel like if I stay, I'm just hurting myself. But if I leave, I might regret it. Please help me. I'm at a breaking point where I am so confused about everything. Thank you so much from Kayla. Kayla, I will have my mother Delilah words for you next. 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
14: Here's your WHOP Weather Center forecast. A heat advisory continues until 11 a.m. tomorrow. Lows around 75 tonight, under partly cloudy skies, winds out of the southwest, 5 to 10 miles an hour. A blend of clouds and sun again tomorrow, slight chance for storms. Highs around 95. Lows level off around 77 tomorrow night, partly cloudy skies. That's the forecast. I'm meteorologist Megan Mulford for 98.7 Light FM. 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
1: Good evening. Welcome to your Wednesday. How was your day today? Did you get a lot accomplished? Did you have a chance to relax and unwind? I posted on Facebook the other day. I don't know why they call them the lazy days of summer. Because with as many kids as I have out of school, ain't nothing lazy about it. I'm picking up towels, harping at kids, roasting hot dogs, cooking meals, and then escaping to the sanctity of the studio at night. Thank you for being here with me. I hope you're having a lazy night. 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
16: Here's your WHOP Weather Center forecast. A heat advisory continues until 11 a.m. tomorrow. Lows around 75 tonight under partly cloudy skies. Winds out of the southwest 5 to 10 miles an hour. A blend of clouds and sun again tomorrow. Slight chance for storms. Highs around 95. Lows level off around 77. Tomorrow night, partly cloudy skies. That's the forecast. I'm meteorologist Megan Mulford for 98.7 Light FM. 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

0: Welcome. Welcome to your Wednesday night. How many of you, let me see a show of hands, how many of you were up at like 4 o'clock this morning to see the parade of planets? I tried to look at the eastern horizon, forgetting that there are trees to the east of my house. Lots of trees. There was no planetary parade. There was just a tired, grumpy Delilah. So back to bed I went. Tonight, more of the meteorite shower. All sorts of things going on in the heavenlies. I'm going to be here with you if you are kind of cranky spanky because you were up way too early, or just kind of cranky spanky because of life. Also wanting to alert you to the fact that there is a crazy weather pattern building all over the U.S. We're going to have the craziest weather ever, I think, starting this weekend. Not sure about that. But just giving you a heads up, especially if you live in or around the Great Lakes, okay? We'll be back. You're listening to Delilah. 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
21: Here's your WHOP Weather Center forecast. A heat advisory continues until 11 a.m. tomorrow. Lows around 75 tonight under partly cloudy skies. Winds out of the southwest 5 to 10 miles an hour. A blend of clouds and sun again tomorrow. Slight chance for storms. Highs around 95. Lows level off around 77 tomorrow night. Partly cloudy skies. That's the forecast. I'm meteorologist Megan Mulford for 98.7 Light FM. Right now, it's 87 degrees.
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0: The last couple of days, my two youngest, who I am raising, who are 6 and 7, I got custody of them almost 2 years ago. We've been doing this sweet, fun little thing every morning where they hold up a finger for every blessing they want to count. And they've been remembering all the fun things we've done this summer, all the trips to the beach, all the books we've read, all the art projects we've taken on, all the fun things that we have tried to do this summer. And I've been trying to help guide them to remember to be grateful rather than I want, I want, I want. Can we have another ice cream? Can we have another popsicle? I've been trying to steer them towards the thank you. Thank you, Nana. Thank you, God. Thank you, universe. Thank you, Lord, for all the blessings we do have. For the times we have gone to the beach and the shells we've collected. That was on our agenda today, to get more shells. I put them around my rose bushes just as little decorations, little artwork in the garden, and they had a blast doing that today. When was the last time you sat down and wrote out a list of things you're grateful for? Seashells, trips to the beach, planetary lineups at night, meteorite showers that you can see over 100 meteorites an hour, things in the heavens. Tonight, sit down, write out a list of all the things, all the people, all the relationships, all the goodness you're grateful for. You think about that, and I will find another great song for you coming up next. You're listening to Delilah on Light 98.7.
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20: Here's your WHOP Weather Center forecast. A heat advisory continues until 11 a.m. tomorrow. Lows around 75 tonight under partly cloudy skies, winds out of the southwest 5 to 10 miles an hour. A blend of clouds and sun again tomorrow, slight chance for storms. Highs around 95. Lows level off around 77 tomorrow night, partly cloudy skies. That's the forecast. I'm meteorologist Megan Mulford for 98.7 Light FM. Right now, it's 87 degrees.
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10,000 spoons when all you need is a knife. 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And isn't it ironic? 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A little too ironic. And yeah, I really do think.

0: I asked you the other night, is there someone you're missing? Somebody who is moving away as school starts, college starts, things change. And Jesse Rogers said, my husband and I just left his family in Santiago, Chile, where he is from. We were there for 5.5 weeks, and we had to say goodbye to everyone to come back to the States for school and work. We miss everyone. And Caitlin Brewster says, my husband Michael is in the hospital right now. I don't know when he will be back home. If you are missing someone tonight, I hope these songs help to form a bridge to connect your hearts. 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
19: Here's your WHOP Weather Center forecast. A heat advisory continues until 11 a.m. tomorrow. Lows around 75 tonight under partly cloudy skies. Winds out of the southwest 5 to 10 miles an hour. A blend of clouds and sun again tomorrow. Slight chance for storms. Highs around 95. Lows level off around 77. Tomorrow night, partly cloudy skies. That's the forecast. I'm meteorologist Megan Mulford for 98.7 Light FM. Currently, it's 85 degrees.
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0: So, how is your day today? Did you have a good Wednesday? Are things going your way? I talked with a young man last night, 18 years old, and feels like he's got the weight of the world on his shoulders. Why? Because his mom and his grandmom are minding his business. He said, for goodness sakes, it feels like I'm living in a church. Oh, son. I can remember when I was 18 how much I resented my parents meddling in my business because I thought they had no right to do that. And then I was out on my own. I got fired a few times. I had to move a few times. Got my heart broken a few times. And I realized, oh, I don't know, I was probably 22, 23, 24 or something like that, that, gosh, it sure was nice when I was a kid and was at home with my meddling parents and my annoying little brother and sister. If you are thinking that the grass is greener on the other side right now, maybe you need to look at all the blessings in your life and develop an attitude of gratitude. Something to think about. We'll be back. 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
18: Here's your WHOP Weather Center forecast. A heat advisory continues until 11 a.m. tomorrow. Lows around 75 tonight under partly cloudy skies. Winds out of the southwest 5 to 10 miles an hour. A blend of clouds and sun again tomorrow. Slight chance for storms. Highs around 95. Lows level off around 77. Tomorrow night, partly cloudy skies. That's the forecast. I'm meteorologist Megan Mulford for 98.7 Light FM. Currently, it's 85 degrees.
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1: Turn down the lights. Turn up the music. We're here to smooth off the rough edges of your day, to invite you to relax and unwind and put the pressures and the stress of the day aside and just think for a minute about that someone who loves you more than anything.

0: Eyes of Faith makes stunningly good-looking eyeglasses. I should know, they're the only glasses I wear. The Eyes of Faith team, Jim and Amy and others, have put a plan together to provide you with an eye exam as well as providing one to someone else less fortunate living in Ghana. 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One example, a 7-year-old boy was recently given new, much-needed eyeglasses. It's the first time ever this little boy could see the words on the chalkboard and in a book. 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Tonight's Delilah's Dilemma is from Kayla. She says, my boyfriend and I have been together for almost 2 years. We lived with each other for about a year, and then we moved back in with our parents because we didn't think we were financially ready to take that step together. Well, ever since then, it's been a nonstop fight between us. We bicker, we fight over the dumbest things, and I can't take it anymore. I've asked him before to please stop talking to his ex-girlfriend because she still likes him, and he won't stop. He keeps talking to her and it hurts me. The way our relationship is, it's hurting me every day. I love him and I want it to work, but I don't know what to do. I feel like if I stay, I'm just hurting myself. But if I leave, I might regret it. Please help me. I'm at a breaking point where I am so confused about everything. Thank you so much from Kayla. Kayla, I will have my mother Delilah words for you next. You're listening to Delilah
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13: Here's your WHOP Weather Center forecast. A heat advisory continues until 11 a.m. tomorrow. Lows around 75 tonight under partly cloudy skies. Winds out of the southwest 5 to 10 miles an hour. A blend of clouds and sun again tomorrow. Slight chance for storms. Highs around 95. Lows level off around 77. Tomorrow night, partly cloudy skies. That's the forecast. I'm meteorologist Megan Mulford for 98.7 Light FM. Right now, 84.
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0: I know it's late and I know you're tired. You probably had a long day today. Hopefully a great day today. If things are going well in your world, I'd love to hear you brag about them. 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
18: And I'm Major Wampler with the Cadiz Police Department.
17: When working traffic here in Cadiz or anywhere in Trigg County, responding to crashes involving deaths or injuries is the toughest part of our job.
18: When you drive around here, there's so much out of your control.
17: But what you do have control over is wearing a seatbelt.
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20: Here's your WHOP Weather Center forecast. A heat advisory continues until 11 a.m. tomorrow. Lows around 75 tonight under partly cloudy skies. Winds out of the southwest 5 to 10 miles an hour. A blend of clouds and sun again tomorrow. Slight chance for storms. Highs around 95. Lows level off around 77. Tomorrow night, partly cloudy skies. That's the forecast. I'm meteorologist Megan Mulford for 98.7 Light FM. Right now, 84.
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0: sharing a summer night with you. I hope you're having a good summer. I hope you've had an opportunity to spend some time with your true love. I hope you've had an opportunity to catch up with old friends, to go to a class reunion or a family reunion. I hope you've had an opportunity to slow down and enjoy all the beauty that the season holds. I'm going to be here to tuck you into bed on a musical note, to remind you to focus on what really, really matters in life. You know, once you face death, once you have faced your own mortality with an accident or a tragedy or a battle with cancer, once you have faced that or you have lost somebody precious to you, your mom, your dad, your best friend, your son, your daughter, once you have faced the reality that life changes in an instant, it puts things into perspective. And it helps you realize you need to focus on what really matters. What really matters are the people in your life. What really matters are loving the people in your life and sharing your heart with them while you've got the time. This 24 hours, invest yourself fully in the people in your path. Something to think about as we slip through this summer night together. 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
18: Here's your WHOP Weather Center forecast. A heat advisory remains in effect. Lows dip down to about 75 overnight under partly cloudy skies, south winds 5 to 10 miles an hour. A blend of clouds and sun Thursday, slight chance of thunderstorms, daytime highs approaching 95. Partly cloudy Thursday night, lows level off around 77. That's the forecast. I'm meteorologist Megan Mulford for 98.7 Light FM. Right now, it's 84 degrees.
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13: Here's your WHOP Weather Center forecast. A heat advisory remains in effect. Lows dip down to about 75 overnight under partly cloudy skies, south winds 5 to 10 miles an hour. A blend of clouds and sun Thursday, slight chance of thunderstorms, daytime highs approaching 95. Partly cloudy Thursday night, lows level off around 77. That's the forecast. I'm meteorologist Megan Mulford for 98.7 Light FM. Right now, it's 84 degrees.
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1: 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There's widespread flash flooding in Indiana as dangerous storms continue to slam.

0: Similar negotiations happened in June, but no deal was reached. The Bumble dating app is getting rid of its signature rule. Effective immediately, men no longer have to wait for women to message first. Scott Carr, NBC News Radio.
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2: And this update is brought to you by Riken Elastomers. Our oppressive heat wave is set to continue into the weekend as the National Weather Service in Paducah has extended the heat advisory through Sunday. It's possible the heat advisory could be upgraded to an extreme heat warning as the worst of the heat is set to arrive between Friday and Sunday. After serving Hopkinsville and the surrounding region for around 65 years, the announcement was made Wednesday morning that Herb Hayes Furniture will be closing later this year. Owner and manager Leanne Naughton thanked the community for their longtime support of the business, saying they've had the joy of serving generations of families. And Kentucky officials are reminding drivers of the statewide school bus laws as students start returning to class. A newly passed law requires motorists traveling in either direction to stop for a bus with flashing red lights and the stop arm activated. Deontay Berry reporting.
3: Here's your WHOP Weather Center forecast. A heat advisory remains in effect. Lows dip down to about 75 overnight under partly cloudy skies, south winds 5 to 10 miles an hour. A blend of clouds and sun Thursday, slight chance of thunderstorms, daytime highs approaching 95. Partly cloudy Thursday night, lows level off around 77. That's the forecast. I'm meteorologist Megan Mulford for 98.7 Light FM. Right now, it's 84 degrees.
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Bill Collins will be inducted into the Rock and Roll Hall of Fame coming up this fall. That's against all odds. Great to have you along. It is Andrew J. and Christina Aguilera.

0: It's Just the Way That You Love Me. It's Paula Abdul. And it's Andrew J. along with you. Hope you're having a great one. Thanks for making me part of your late night. Sam Smith is coming your way shortly.
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5: Here's your WHOP Weather Center forecast.
6: A heat advisory remains in effect. Lows dip down to about 75 overnight under partly cloudy skies. South winds 5 to 10 miles an hour. A blend of clouds and sun Thursday. Slight chance of thunderstorms. Daytime highs approaching 95. Partly cloudy Thursday night. Lows level off around 77. That's the forecast. I'm meteorologist Megan Mulford for 98.7 Light FM. Right now, it's 84 degrees.
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0: It's Mariah Carey. She will be your hero. It is Andrew J. It is great to have you along, and I hope you are having a great week. Stick around to the one, the only amazing Tina Turner coming up in a bit.
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0: It's Teddy Swims. That is Lose Control. And I'm Andrew J. How you doing? Thanks for hanging out. Keep it here. An 80s classic from Gary Newman coming up. And Vance Joy right around the corner.
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9: A heat advisory remains in effect. Lows dip down to about 75 overnight under partly cloudy skies, south winds 5 to 10 miles an hour. A blend of clouds and sun Thursday, slight chance of thunderstorms, daytime highs approaching 95. Partly cloudy Thursday night, lows level off around 77. That's the forecast. I'm meteorologist Megan Mulford for 98.7 Light FM. Right now, it's 84 degrees.
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0: People were killed and thousands left without power in Tuesday's storms. A lawsuit's been filed against President Trump's media company. This follows Trump Media announcing a new product that gives paying Wall Street firms faster access to the president's Truth Social posts. The Intercept filed that suit, saying it violates the First Amendment. The product was first announced last month, with firms having to pay between $60,000 and $100,000 a month to gain access to the real-time feed. Tammy Trujillo, NBC News Radio.
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2: And this update is brought to you by Riken Elastomers. Our oppressive heat wave is set to continue into the weekend as the National Weather Service in Paducah has extended the heat advisory through Sunday. It's possible the heat advisory could be upgraded to an extreme heat warning as the worst of the heat is set to arrive between Friday and Sunday. After serving Hopkinsville and the surrounding region for around 65 years, the announcement was made Wednesday morning that Herb Hayes Furniture will be closing later this year. Owner and manager Leanne Naughton thanked the community for their longtime support of the business, saying they've had the joy of serving generations of families. And Kentucky officials are reminding drivers of the statewide school bus laws as students start returning to class. A newly passed law requires motorists traveling in either direction to stop for a bus with flashing red lights and the stop arm activated. Deontay Berry reporting.
3: Here's your WHOP Weather Center forecast. A heat advisory remains in effect. Chance of thunderstorms today, otherwise sunshine mixed with clouds at times. High temperatures reach up to 95. Winds out of the southwest, 5 to 10 miles an hour. Partly cloudy skies tonight, lows dip down to about 77. Daytime highs approaching 97. Tomorrow, bright sunshine expected. That's the forecast. I'm meteorologist Megan Mulford for 98.7 Light FM. Currently, it's 84 degrees.
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Rod Stewart had to cancel the last minute of his tour due to a medical issue. That is Forever Young. I'm Andrew J. with Avril Lavigne.

0: Post Malone and Morgan Wallen, I had some help. It is Andrew Jay, and thank you for helping out by just hanging there on that side of the radio. Stick around. Classic from Prince coming up.
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5: Here's your WHOP Weather Center forecast. A heat advisory remains in effect. Chance of thunderstorms today. Otherwise, sunshine mixed with clouds at times. High temperatures reach up to 95. Winds out of the southwest, 5 to 10 miles an hour. Partly cloudy skies tonight. Lows dip down to about 77. Daytime highs approaching 97. Tomorrow, bright sunshine expected. That's the forecast. I'm meteorologist Megan Mulford for 98.7 Light FM. Right now, it's 82 degrees.
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0: It's Green Day. It's Boulevard of Broken Dreams. And it's Andrew J. here. How's it going? Hope you've had a good one so far. Hang tight with me. I've got Natalie and Brulia right around the corner.
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0: With a little help from Jennifer Holliday and the New Jersey Mass Choir, it is Foreigner and I Want to Know What Love Is. Great to have you here. It is Andrew J. Hang tight. Katy Perry is coming up.
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15: Here's your WHOP Weather Center forecast. A heat advisory continues. Chance of thunderstorms today, otherwise partly cloudy skies. Highs level off around 95, southwest winds 5 to 10 miles an hour. Lows dip down to about 76 tonight, mainly clear skies. Ample sunshine expected tomorrow. High temperatures reach up to 97. That's the forecast. I'm meteorologist Megan Mulford for 98.7 Light FM. Right now, 82.
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0: under athlete participation. The issues drawn increased attention in recent weeks following comments by Indiana Fever guard Sophie Cunningham backing restrictions on transgender participation in women's sports. Tammy Trujillo, NBC News Radio.
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2: And this update is brought to you by Riken Elastomers. Our oppressive heat wave is set to continue into the weekend as the National Weather Service in Paducah has extended the heat advisory through Sunday. It's possible the heat advisory could be upgraded to an extreme heat warning as the worst of the heat is set to arrive between Friday and Sunday. After serving Hopkinsville and the surrounding region for around 65 years, the announcement was made Wednesday morning that Herb Hayes Furniture will be closing later this year. Owner and manager Leanne Naughton thanked the community for their longtime support of the business, saying they've had the joy of serving generations of families. And Kentucky officials are reminding drivers of the statewide school bus laws as students start returning to class. A newly passed law requires motorists traveling in either direction to stop for a bus with flashing red lights and the stop arm activated. Deontay Berry reporting.
3: Here's your WHOP Weather Center forecast. A heat advisory continues. Chance of thunderstorms today, otherwise partly cloudy skies. Highs level off around 95, southwest winds 5 to 10 miles an hour. Lows dip down to about 76 tonight, mainly clear skies. Ample sunshine expected tomorrow, high temperatures reach up to 97. That's the forecast. I'm meteorologist Megan Mulford for 98.7 Light FM. Right now, 82.
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1: Justin Timberlake, rocking your body, and it's Andrew J. rocking your radio with some more music as we get through our late nights. And from 1986, these are the Bengals.

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0: 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That is Shaboozy and a late night bar song for you. It is Andrew J with you, and stand by for Olivia Dean.
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10: Here's your WHOP Weather Center forecast. A heat advisory continues. Chance of thunderstorms today, otherwise partly cloudy skies. Highs level off around 95, southwest winds 5 to 10 miles an hour. Lows dip down to about 76 tonight, mainly clear skies. Ample sunshine expected tomorrow. High temperatures reach up to 97. That's the forecast. I'm meteorologist Megan Mulford for 98.7 Light FM. Right now, it's 81 degrees.
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0: Donna Lewis, going back to about 96, 97 for that. And I Love You, Always Forever. Whatever happened to Donna? I like that song. Thanks for hanging out with me late night. Stick around. I got Rihanna coming up.
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1: 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You can't touch this. You can't touch this. You can't touch this.

0: 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Not proud of it, but I'll at least admit it. MC Hammer there. I'm Andrew J. Stick around for Uncle Cracker.
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10: Here's your WHOP Weather Center forecast. A heat advisory continues until 11 a.m. today. Chance of thunderstorms today. Otherwise, sunshine mixed with clouds at times. High temperatures reach up to 95. Winds out of the southwest, 5 to 10 miles an hour. Lows dip down to about 76. Tonight, mainly clear skies. Mainly clear skies tomorrow. Daytime highs approaching 96. That's the forecast. I'm meteorologist Megan Mulford for 98.7 Light FM. Right now, it's 81 degrees.
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NBC News.

0: helicopter was on a training mission at the time. It went down near the town of Salado. A winning ticket in Wednesday night's billion-dollar Powerball drawing was sold in Illinois. That massive jackpot has a cash value of more than $450 million. It's the largest Powerball prize won so far this year and the eighth largest in the game's history. Tammy Trujillo, NBC News Radio.
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2: And this update is brought to you by Riken Elastomers. Our oppressive heat wave is set to continue into the weekend as the National Weather Service in Paducah has extended the heat advisory through Sunday. It's possible the heat advisory could be upgraded to an extreme heat warning as the worst of the heat is set to arrive between Friday and Sunday. After serving Hopkinsville and the surrounding region for around 65 years, the announcement was made Wednesday morning that Herb Hayes Furniture will be closing later this year. Owner and manager Leanne Naughton thanked the community for their longtime support of the business, saying they've had the joy of serving generations of families. And Kentucky officials are reminding drivers of the statewide school bus laws as students start returning to class. A newly passed law requires motorists traveling in either direction to stop for a bus with flashing red lights and the stop arm activated. Deontay Berry reporting.
3: Here's your WHOP Weather Center forecast. Partly cloudy today with a chance for storms. Highs around 95. Southwest winds 5 to 10 miles an hour. Mainly clear tonight. Lows around 76. Highs around 96 tomorrow. Bright sunshine and dry Saturday and Sunday. Upper 90s. Saturday near 100 by Sunday. That's the forecast. I'm meteorologist Megan Mulford for 98.7 Light FM. Currently, it's 81 degrees.
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0: Stomp Dragging My Heart Around, probably one of the most important duets, I think, in rock and roll music history. Stevie Nicks and Tom Petty right there. Great to have you along. I'm Andrew Jake. Keep it here. The weekend coming up.
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4: Here's your WHOP Weather Center forecast. Partly cloudy today with a chance for storms. Highs around 95. Southwest winds 5 to 10 miles an hour. Mainly clear tonight. Lows around 76. Highs around 96 tomorrow. Bright sunshine and dry Saturday and Sunday. Upper 90s. Saturday near 100 by Sunday. That's the forecast. I'm meteorologist Megan Mulford for 98.7 Light FM. Right now, it's 82 degrees.
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0: Oh, there's Brittany, and you drive me crazy. How's it going? It's Andrew J. Thanks for hanging out. You keep it here. Jewel coming up, and something I will never turn down an opportunity to play for you coming up next.
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0: It's Ella Langley and we're choosing Texas, and it's Andrew J. And thank you for choosing the radio, and do keep it right here. An 80s hit from Genesis coming up, and we'll get to One Republic.
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7: Here's your WHOP Weather Center forecast. Partly cloudy today with a chance for storms. Highs around 95. Southwest winds 5 to 10 miles an hour. Mainly clear tonight. Lows around 76. Highs around 96 tomorrow. Bright sunshine and dry Saturday and Sunday, upper 90s. Saturday, near 100 by Sunday. That's the forecast. I'm meteorologist Megan Mulford for 98.7 Light FM. Right now, it's 82 degrees.
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1: NBC News Radio, I'm Mark Mayfield. President Trump's media company is being sued over a new social media business strategy. Comes after Trump Media announced it would be giving paying Wall Street firms faster access to the president's Truth Social posts. The Intercept filed suit Wednesday, saying that violates the First Amendment. Accused murderer Luigi Mangione could be getting a plea deal in his federal case. Scott Carr has more.
2: ABC News says the prosecution and the defense in Mangione's federal case are expected to discuss a possible plea deal during a conference in federal court Friday. Mangione's pled not guilty to both federal and state charges connected to the shooting death of UnitedHealthcare CEO Brian Thompson in Midtown Manhattan in 2024. He's set to stand trial in state court next month. I'm Scott Carr.
1: And Indiana is facing dangerous flash flooding as storms continue to slam the Midwest. 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
4: And this update is brought to you by Riken Elastomers. Our oppressive heat wave is set to continue into the weekend as the National Weather Service in Paducah has extended the heat advisory through Sunday. It's possible the heat advisory could be upgraded to an extreme heat warning as the worst of the heat is set to arrive between Friday.

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1: Here's your WHOP Weather Center forecast. Highs around 95 today, under partly cloudy skies with a chance for storms. Southwest winds 5 to 10 miles an hour. Lows around 76 tonight, mainly clear skies. Mainly sunny skies tomorrow, high of 96. Bright sunshine and dry Saturday and Sunday, upper 90s. Saturday, near 100 by Sunday. That's the forecast. I'm meteorologist Megan Mulford for 98.7 Light FM. Right now, it's 82 degrees.
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It's The Cure, Just Like Heaven, from their 86 album, Kiss Me, Kiss Me, Kiss Me. It is Andrew Jay with you. And remember the neon trees? I love this one. Everybody talks.

0: Alex Warren at Ordinary. Great to have you along. It is Andrew J. feeling a little extraordinary for you. And an 80s classic from Hall & Oates with probably the most recognizable bass line in 80s music that's coming your way.
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6: Here's your WHOP Weather Center forecast. Highs around 95 today, under partly cloudy skies with a chance for storms. Southwest winds 5 to 10 miles an hour. Lows around 76 tonight, mainly clear skies. Mainly sunny skies tomorrow, high of 96. Bright sunshine and dry Saturday and Sunday, upper 90s. Saturday, near 100 by Sunday. That's the forecast. I'm meteorologist Megan Mulford for 98.7 Light FM. Currently, it's 81 degrees.
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0: Levitating, that would be Dua Lipa. Great to have you here. Andrew J. hanging out with you on the late night. And stick around for Kenny Loggins.
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0: Selena is dreaming of you. I'm Andrew J. Thank you for hanging out with me. I hope you have a great day today. You and I will hang out again soon. And stick around. Halsey's coming up.
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14: Here's your WHOP Weather Center forecast. Slight chance for storms today. Otherwise, a mix of clouds and sun. Highs level off around 95. Winds out of the southwest, 5 to 10 miles an hour. Tonight, 76. Mainly clear tomorrow, high of 96. Clear skies and dry Saturday and Sunday, upper 90s. Saturday, near 100 by Sunday. That's the forecast. I'm meteorologist Megan Mulford for 98.7 Light FM. Right now, 81.
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1: NBC News Radio, I'm Michael Kastner. Iran says the Strait of Hormuz will remain blocked until the U.S. accepts all of its conditions. More from Tammy Trujillo.
2: Iranian authorities made the claim on Wednesday after President Trump said the U.S. had total control of the oil shipping lane. Both sides are calling for reparations from the other side. CNBC says data from a trade intelligence firm shows traffic through Hormuz is at its lowest level since May and about 90% lower than before the U.S. and Israel attacked Iran last February. The analysis said just over a dozen ships passed through the Strait of Hormuz on Tuesday, compared to the daily average of 130 ships in February.
1: A winning ticket in Wednesday night's billion-dollar Powerball drawing was sold in Illinois. The massive jackpot has a cash value of more than $450 million. It's the largest Powerball prize won so far this year and the eighth largest in the game's history. The Justice Department is announcing arrests in what's being called an elaborate sham marriage scheme involving Chinese citizens.
3: This is one of the largest marriage fraud prosecutions in United States history.
1: Attorney General Todd Blanche said nearly a dozen suspects arranged over 1,000 sham marriages since 2016. Blanche says the scheme involved pairing Chinese nationals with U.S. citizens who were paid $100,000 to become fake spouses. Three states are set to carry out executions today, marking the first time three inmates have been put to death on the same day in 16 years. More from Mark Mayfield.
4: Alabama is scheduled to execute Jeremy Williams for the rape and murder of a five-year-old girl in 2021. The girl was handed over by her own mother in exchange for money police say she wanted for drugs. Williams told his attorneys not to appeal the death sentence. In Oklahoma, Carlos Cuesta Rodriguez is set to die for the 2003 murder of his common-law wife, who he believed was cheating on him.
1: Michael Kastner, NBC News Radio.
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7: Good morning, and this is Deontay Berry reporting. Our oppressive heat wave is set to continue this weekend, as the National Weather Service in Paducah has extended the heat advisory through Sunday. It's possible the heat advisory could be upgraded to an extreme heat warning, as the worst of the heat is set to arrive between

0: and supported the business, saying they've had the joy of serving generations of families.
1: Our family and I have had the privilege of serving generations of families throughout Hopkinsville and the surrounding area. 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Details of our retirement celebration and the store closing will be announced.
0: Meant to Be has been working to restore Attucks High School since 2025, but due to the building's condition, the Hopkinsville Code Enforcement Board voted to give the nonprofit 90 days to fix the building's safety violations or face demolition at Tuesday's meeting. Following the partial collapse of the building's roof a few months ago, the building's structural integrity came into question. Kelly Gardner from Gardner Engineering said it's not safe for people to be working in the building and was surprised that debris removal work has been done inside. Along with voting on the 90-day deadline, board members voted to confirm that code violations are taking place at the school, resulting in a fine. Kentucky officials are reminding drivers of the statewide school bus laws as students are returning to class. A newly passed law requires motorists traveling in either direction to stop for a bus with flashing red lights and the stop arm activated. The only times when oncoming drivers don't have to stop are when a concrete wall or grass median separates them from the bus. Anyone who violates the law can be fined $300 for a first offense. Deontay Berry reporting.
2: Here's your WHOP Weather Center forecast. Slight chance for storms today. Otherwise, a mix of clouds and sun. Highs level off around 95. Winds out of the southwest, 5 to 10 miles an hour. Tonight, 76. Mainly clear. Tomorrow, high of 96. Clear skies and dry. Saturday and Sunday, upper 90s. Saturday, near 100 by Sunday. That's the forecast. I'm meteorologist Megan Mulford for 98.7 Light FM. Right now, 81.
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4: This is America in the Morning from Westwood One. Good morning, I'm John Trout. It's Thursday, August 13th, 2026. Here's what's coming up on America in the Morning.
5: Moderate Democrat David Crowley has won the primary for governor in Wisconsin.
6: I stand before the people of Wisconsin after we rose from the ashes.
5: I'm Donna Warder.
7: New charges against the top authority on white extremism.
8: I think white supremacy is, you know, one of the worst things mankind has come up with.
7: I'm Richard Johnson.
9: White House Press Secretary Karoline Leavitt is leaving her post at the end of August. I'm Jennifer King.
10: A deadly military helicopter crash in Texas.
11: You could tell it was a violent crash.
10: I'm Clayton Neville.
12: President Trump has been sued in federal court to stop him from making money off early exclusive access to his post on U.S. policy. I'm Mike Hempen.
13: The Los Angeles Lakers are being sold to businessmen Josh Kushner and Bob Iger for $12.5 billion. I'm Marcela Sanchez.
4: All ahead on America in the Morning. It's 7 after. The candidate who at one point in the primary dropped out of the race later announced he was rejoining the race and was a distant second to a Democrat socialist in polling just days before Tuesday's primary has eked out a 0.5 percent percentage point victory to become the Democrat nominee for governor in swing state Wisconsin. Correspondent Donna Warder reports it didn't take long for David Crowley, the moderate Milwaukee County executive, to mend fences with Francesca Hong, the Democrat socialist that many believed would win her party's nomination by a wide margin.
6: Today I stand before the people of Wisconsin after we rose from the ashes. After we rebuilt this campaign with purpose, and after people of Wisconsin decided that the bright future that working Wisconsin families deserve is worth fighting for. Today I stand before you filled with gratitude, with humility, and hope as I formally accept the Democratic nomination to be the next governor of the great state of Wisconsin.
5: Moderate Democrat David Crowley has won the primary for governor in Wisconsin, beating Democratic socialist Francesca Hong, who was hoping to ride the wave of recent victories by progressive candidates.
14: I am so deeply, deeply grateful to my core for how hard you have all fought.
5: Audio courtesy of WISN.
6: And I especially want to thank Representative Francesca Hong. Her campaign reminded people across Wisconsin that there are no long shots when it comes to believing in a better future and fighting to expand opportunities.

0: 26 after, you're with America in the Morning. Two media groups sue in an attempt to block Trump media from charging for early access to the president's policy posts on Truth Social. Following the case, correspondent Mike Hempen.
1: President Trump has been sued in federal court to stop him from making money off early exclusive access to his post on U.S. policy on his own Truth Social platform. The lawsuit has been brought by two media groups, Freedom of the Press Foundation and The Intercept. It alleges that Trump's deal with the media firm to post first on his site violates the Constitution. Trump Media and Technology started charging Wall Street firms as much as $100,000 a month for a new service allowing early access to the president's posts so they can trade off them. Truth Social says the lawsuit is an attempt by left-wing activists to silence the president. I'm Mike Hempen.
0: Here's a slam dunk. For the second time in about 14 months, the NBA's most valuable franchise has been sold. And for the second time, it was for a record-breaking price. Correspondent Marcela Sanchez reports.
2: The Los Angeles Lakers are being sold to businessmen Josh Kushner and Bob Iger for $12.5 billion, the second time in just over a year. This was according to a person familiar with the terms who spoke to the Associated Press on condition of anonymity. The sale, first reported by ESPN, still needs approval from the NBA's Board of Governors, and that process can take several weeks. The Lakers were valued at $10 billion last year when Mark Walter purchased a controlling stake from the Buss family. Kushner and Iger had also been involved in trying to get an expansion team for Las Vegas. But by buying the Lakers, the two do not have to wait for that decision. If it happens, expansion could take place in the 2028-29 season. I'm Marcela Sanchez.
0: America in the Morning for Thursday, August 13th, 2026 is produced by Jeff McKay. I'm John Trout. This is Westwood One.
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5: Good Thursday morning, 78 degrees already in Hopkinsville. 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
7: Congressman Hal Rogers, representing Kentucky's 5th Congressional District, has announced over $30 million in federal funds to rehabilitate critical water and sewer infrastructure across eight counties in southern and eastern Kentucky. The massive USDA grants include $10 million to replace flood-damaged water plants in the city of Jackson, damaged from the 2022 floods, and several water storage system renovations from Beattyville to Moorhead. Rehabilitation work is seen as essential to enabling regional economic development. In Madison County, 36-year-old Tiffany Madsen faces felony wanton endangerment and criminal abuse charges after Berea police discovered four young children and eight animals surviving in deplorable conditions at a local residence. The victims were safely removed from the disheveled home, which lacked running water and was covered in garbage. In Frankfort, the Kentucky State University Board of Regents has officially renewed the contract of embattled President Kofi Akakpo for three more years. The reappointment comes despite the National Alumni Association recently passing a stark vote of no confidence in his leadership due to deep financial challenges and a dispute over legislation that would convert the school to a polytechnic institution. In Ohio County, Sheriff Adam Wright is warning families to rigorously inspect their children's mobile devices as a record caseload of 36 online child exploitation and sextortion encounters has strained investigators and prompted plans to expand the department's force. And in Lexington, Lexington, a Fayette County Circuit Judge, has denied a temporary job reinstatement request for former public school budget director Ann Sampson Grimes. Grimes filed a lawsuit arguing the school board illegally dismissed her without a written reason or a hearing. But Judge Thomas Travis ruled the case must proceed in court before any injunction can be granted. I'm Travis Laird.
6: This is the Kentucky News Network.
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11: And good morning. This is WHOP News. My name is Hannah Hagman reporting at 5:33. Our oppressive heat wave is set to continue into the weekend as the National Weather Service in Paducah has upgraded our heat advisory to an extreme heat warning. The worst of the heat is set to arrive between Friday and Sunday. Heat index values were already expected to hover in the 105 to 110 degree range, that could be exceeded over the weekend. This type of prolonged heat can affect people of all age groups, so make sure to stay hydrated, drinking more water than you think you might need. After serving Hopkinsville and the surrounding region for around 65 years, the announcement was made Wednesday morning that Herb Hayes Furniture will be closing later this year. Current owner and manager Leanne Naughton made the announcement on WHOP, saying that she intends to retire and the store is set to close later in 2026. It was a decision that came after much thought and consideration for the community they have called home since 1961. Naughton thanked the community for their longtime support of the business, saying they've had the joy of serving generations of families.
12: Our family and I have had the privilege of serving generations of families throughout Hopkinsville and the surrounding area. From all of us at Herb Hayes Furniture, thank you for allowing us to be part of your family, your homes. Details of our retirement celebration and the store closing will be announced.
11: Min2Be has been working to restore Attucks High School, but due to the building's condition, the Hopkinsville Code Enforcement Board voted to give the nonprofit 90 days to fix the building's safety violations or face demolition at Tuesday's meeting. Following the partial collapse of the school's roof a few months ago, the building's structural integrity came into question. Kelly Gardner from Gardner Engineering said it is not safe for people to be working in the building and was surprised that debris removal work has been done inside.
13: How safe do you think this building is for anybody to even get in and do work in?
14: It's not safe. I was actually shocked to see or learn that they had put something up and gone in and removed the debris. Because in my report in May, I made a point that that's the problem. It's not safe to do any work on it. If they had dropped something, hit it with a piece of equipment, any kind of wrong shaking and wrong movement could have caused a bad situation, partial or complete collapse.
11: Min2Be leaders and those working on the restoration spotlighted their next steps of the reconstruction process and the importance of the project. Min2Be co-founder LaDessa Lewis says it's heartbreaking that her organization is the only one working to restore this historical building, and with more time, she believes they can be successful. She also says if the building gets demolished, Hopkinsville will be losing a significant a significant piece of history. Along with voting on the 90-day deadline, board members voted to confirm that code violations are taking place at the school, resulting in a fine.
15: We have the engineers. We have everything that we need. We just need the time. Do we have $1 million right now? But they have $1 million grants all around this state helping people preserve historic places. This is a historic spot. If we tear that building down, we don't have history anymore. So again, all I'm asking is that the city of Hopkinsville see the significance of how it could change the lives of the people that live here.
11: Christian County students, it's time to start getting excited because the start of the new school year is next week. Open houses are scheduled for most of this week, with the next one to be the elementary schools today from 4 until 7 p.m. Jumpstart events are a little different. They're specifically for the students, especially 6th graders and new high schoolers. Superintendent Chris Bensel says this year they have jumpstart events set for students in high school at all grades as they welcome them in and show them all they'll need to know about the new Christian County High School.
16: For your jump starts, we have a jump start program for 6th graders to get a jump start and come into school. Those jump starts are just for students. Middle school jump start is this Tuesday, and then we have some jump starts scheduled later this week and early next week for our high school students. At our high school, all 9th through 12th graders will do jump start because it's their first time in that building. So that's the main difference for open houses and jump starts.
11: Two different crashes occurred on Bradshaw Road at the intersection of Martin Luther King Jr. Way Tuesday afternoon, with one of those resulting in injuries. The first wreck happened at just after 4 p.m. when two vehicles collided in the intersection, with no one injured in that collision. In the aftermath, though, the second crash occurred around 20 minutes later when a vehicle driven by 62-year-old Dora Rowe of Hopkinsville attempted to make a left turn to go southbound on Bradshaw Road. She turned into the path of two vehicles and was struck. She and her passenger were taken to Jenny Stewart for treatment. Newstime 538.
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19: Here's your WHOP Weather Center forecast. Slight chance of thunderstorms today. Otherwise, a mix of clouds and sun. High of 95. Southwesterly winds 5 to 10 miles an hour. Mainly clear tonight, 76. Clear skies tomorrow, 96. Bright sunshine and dry Saturday and Sunday, upper 90s. Saturday, near 100 by Sunday. That's the forecast. I'm meteorologist Megan Mulford for 98.7 Light FM. Currently, it's 80 degrees.
11: And it is currently 76 degrees in Elkton, 78 degrees in Katy's. That's been your news. I'm Hannah Hagman. It's 5:40. Time for Canaan Sports.
9: It is Thursday, August 13th. Hello, Kentucky. I'm Scott Fitzgerald. Let's talk sports. Let's talk college football. Big Blue Nation getting an early look at Kentucky's new look football team under Will Stein. That coming up Saturday during Meet the Team Day at Kroger Field. The event runs from 5 to 6. Players and coaches will be on hand for autographs. One player to keep an eye on this season, defensive tackle Tavian Gadsden. The 6'5", 303-pound big fella had 20 quarterback pressures in 9 games last year. He's expected to be a key leader on Kentucky's defensive line. He's already embracing defensive coordinator Jay Bateman's get-to-the-quarterback philosophy. Bateman, of course, bringing that over from Texas A&M, where the Aggies finished second in the nation in sacks last season.
20: There's going to be sacks all around. I'm looking forward to seeing our sack percentage jump tremendously this year. And I mean, from safeties and down, I mean, we got some guys that's really coming down, and he utilizing that for real, and he makes sure he knows is going to really come down and hit that quarterback.
9: Tonight's Bengals preseason opener against the Lions will feature some important roster additions, at least those jockeying for those positions. Rookie tight end Jack Endries is trying to make a push against veteran Tanner Hudson. Endries was a 7th-round pick out of Texas. He's played with some of the best quarterbacks out there. Fernando Mendoza, while he was at Cal, and Arch Manning at Texas. Now
1: You get to play against Joe Burrow.
21: I'll be able to compare all three of them. So, you know, there's levels, and I'm sure Joe is by far the best. And then Archie Sloan College and Fernando went number one. So we'll see what all turns out. But, you know, I'm excited. Just, you know, he's a pinpoint accuracy guy, so I can't wait to get behind that.
1: And to baseball, the Reds were shut out by the White Sox 5-0 yesterday. They managed just two hits, both by Sal Stewart. They'll close out that series, sending Max Abbott to the hill today. And Ellis Park is changing its racing schedule because of the extreme heat. Tomorrow's card will move to Monday, August 17th. Racing will start at 11:50. Saturday and Sunday's cards will also start earlier at 10 a.m. I'm Scott Fitzgerald.
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0: Good morning. Welcome into the Early Bird Show. It's Thursday, August the 13th. Good morning. Welcome in. Joe Wilson and Hannah Hankman are here with you this morning. We're going to get you started off the right way. Appreciate you listening to us and getting your day started.
1: Train just left.
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0: Good show planned for you this morning as Hannah and I will keep you up to date on news, weather, and sports and our usual hijinks. And then around 8 o'clock, Jeff Siss comes in. We get serious then. We really do. Jeff's going to come in, talk to the folks from the Christian County Cattlemen's Association around 8:15. And then at 8:30, the folks from the YMCA are going to be here. They've got a lot going on out there, their fall sports signups and many, many more things that they're going to be here to talk to us about. So it's a good bonus hour for you there at 8 o'clock. Also around 8:30, we'll have a quiz for you, give you a chance to win some candy and get your name in for the drawing tomorrow for the gift certificate to the Krusty Pig. So lots of good things to go on the show this morning, and we're glad you're here to be part of it. We need to get to our morning hymn here as it's getting away from us, 5:44, but I need to tell you about the Weather Center forecast for you first. Partly cloudy, a slight chance of some scattered storms early today, a high of 95, and that is a very small chance, by the way. Tonight, partly cloudy, a low of 76. Tomorrow, mostly sunny, a high of 96. Saturday, sunny skies, a high of 98. 99 on Sunday, 96 on Monday. Both those days will be clear and sunny. And then Tuesday, partly cloudy with a slight chance of some scattered storms with a high of 93. Right now, 77 degrees in Hopkinsville here at coming up on 5:45. 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Well, we've got some birthdays and an anniversary to tell you about this morning before we get to our morning hymn. First of all, happy birthday to Jennifer Grimes Williams. That's from your 100-year-old mother, good baby, your sisters, and your brother. Happy birthday today to Edsel Kanzler. Happy birthday to Matthew Morchetto today. Happy birthday, birthday Matt. And happy birthday to my good buddy Tim Young today. So happy birthday to everybody celebrating today. Also, happy 50th anniversary today to Bill and Vicki Woodard. Happy anniversary, guys. And if you know someone having a birthday or anniversary, other special event, you'd like for us to mention it on the show this morning, send me a text at 270-886-9467, and we'll get that on there for you this morning. Right now, it is time for our morning hymn brought to you by Weston Witherspoon Florist, and it's Little Alabama for you today.

0: Alabama This Morning, and that's your morning hymn. It's brought to you every Tuesday and Thursday by Weston Witherspoon Florist. 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Birthdays to tell you about this morning. Happy birthday to Tim Young. Happy birthday to Matthew Morchetto. Happy birthday to Edsel Kanzler today. And a happy birthday to Jennifer Grimes Williams. That's from her 100-year-old mother, good baby, sisters, and her brother. If you know someone having a birthday or anniversary, other special event, you'd like for us to mention it on the show, you can send me a text at 270-886-9467. Again, 270-886-9467. We'll get it on the show for you. Also, a happy 50th wedding anniversary today to Coach Bill and Vicki Woodard. Hope you all are celebrating today, and everyone who's celebrating their birthday or anniversary, hope you have a great day today. Our Weather Center forecast for you today, it's going to be 95, slight chance, and I mean a very slight chance of some scattered storms early. It's going to be partly cloudy today. Partly cloudy tonight with a low of 76. Tomorrow, mostly sunny, a high of 96. And then Saturday, sunny skies and a high of 98. We're going to get up to 99 on Sunday, 96 on Monday. It'll be 93 Tuesday with a slight chance of some scattered storms again on Tuesday. Right now, 77 degrees in Hopkinsville. 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
6: 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In an earlier show this week, Kelly McKenna mentioned the high level of public trust there is for America's farmers. McKenna heads an organization called End Chronic Disease and says farmers are allies in the fight.
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6: Find out more at endchronicdisease.org. There's also a link to it on the show info page at NorthShoreProductions.com. That's Farm to Fork. I'm Darrell Anderson.
4: This is Kentucky Farm Bureaus across Kentucky. U.S. Senate still hasn't approved legislation providing for voluntary year-round sales of higher ethanol blended fuel. Iowa Senator Charles Grassley says they're still at work.
9: Right now, I think you're talking about a Senate version that it's hoped would be accepted by the House, with their understanding that it's not easy to get bipartisan bill in the United States Senate. So if we get one, hopefully the House would accept it. And along that line is that we've had Senator Fisher working real hard to get agreement between refineries, oil, and corn and ethanol. They're working real hard to get as broad a support in the United States Senate as we can.
4: Majority Leader John Thune said the upper chamber may look at a budget reconciliation piece of legislation to accomplish the task. Additional farm assistance also lies in the balance in the upper chamber. This is Across Kentucky.
10: It has been said, if it won't hold water, it won't hold goats. Hi, I'm Jody Henke. A good goat fence means better management of the herd and less frustration for you when you're living the country life.
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10: Anyone who raises goats probably has a few ornery ones who think they have the run of the place and manage to escape from every pen they're put in. A goat will take every opportunity to get over or through a fence. Melanie Barkley is an extension educator at Penn State University. She says electric fencing is a good option to prevent escapees.
13: A lot of folks will use high tensile. They will put 5 to 6 wires, and the bottom wire and the third wire up are often electrified, and usually the top wire then also. Now, they can also use woven wire fence, but if the goats have horns, they tend to get stuck in the fence. So one thing you can do with that is put one strand of an electric wire on the inside of the fence to keep them from pushing up against the woven wire fence.
10: You could run an electric wire parallel to anything a goat sees as a challenge to jump over. After the first zap or two, most goats will respect it with no problem. But she says they're also very good at noticing when you unplug the fence and there's no electricity flowing through the wire. Some people pen in their goats with a chain link fence or livestock panels. Goats love to climb, so another option is fencing with vertical bars so they can't stand on them. Barkley says the most important detail of any fencing is the height.
13: Most goats are able to jump very well, so you need fences that are going to not only keep them off the fence, but also be high enough to keep them from jumping over. I mean, a board fence will work fine as long as it's high enough. I would do it at least 4 feet, 48 inches.
10: No matter what method you choose, be sure not to scrimp on quality, equipment, or planning. If there is a flaw in your fence, your goats will find it. 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I'll see you in the country.
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0: And we're coming up on 6 a.m. It's 77 degrees in Hopkinsville, 77 in Elkton, 79 in Cadiz. This is WHOP and WHOP HD1, Hopkinsville, Clarksville, and Fort Campbell.
15: NBC News Radio, I'm Michael Kastner. Attorneys for the man accused of killing conservative commentator Charlie Kirk want the death penalty taken off the table. More from Tammy Trujillo.
16: In a newly filed motion, they asked the judge to strike the aggravating factor that makes Tyler Robinson eligible for capital punishment. The defense argues that the state has failed to provide probable cause that Robinson knowingly created a great risk of death to another other than Charlie Kirk. They go on to say that Robinson had only one target, and that the bullet fired at Kirk from a rooftop at Utah Valley University last September didn't put anyone else in danger. I'm Tammy Trujillo.
15: Iran says the Strait of Hormuz stays closed until the U.S. accepts all of its conditions. Iranian authorities made the claim on Wednesday after President Trump said the U.S. had total control of the oil shipping lane. Both sides are calling for reparations from the other side. The Midwest is preparing for another round of severe weather. The latest from Mark Mayfield.
17: Forecasters are warning of severe thunderstorm activity today and tonight from eastern Nebraska to northern Kentucky, with the highest risk in parts of Iowa, Missouri, Indiana, and central Illinois. Those in the path of the storm can expect wind gusts of up to 60 miles per hour, as well as isolated tornadoes and flash flooding from heavy rain. Rising rivers are possible across the region and washed out roads. Forecasters warn heavy rain in the area could persist for hours at a time.
15: Caroline Leavitt is set to leave her role as White House press secretary at the end of the month. More from Chris Caraggio.
18: President Trump made the announcement on Truth Social. He said Leavitt is one of the most trusted aides and is stepping down so she can spend more time with her family. The president added Leavitt will now be one of his top outside advisors and an influential voice within the Republican Party. Leavitt has served as White House press secretary since Trump began his second term.
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20: And good morning. This is WHOP News. I'm Hannah Hagman, reporting at 6:02. Our oppressive heat wave is set to continue into the weekend as the National Weather Service in Paducah has upgraded our heat advisory to an extreme heat warning. It's possible that the worst of the heat is set to arrive between Friday and Sunday. Heat index values were already expected to hover in the 105 to 110 degree range, but that could be exceeded over the weekend. This type of prolonged heat can affect people of all age groups, so make sure to stay hydrated and drinking more water than you think you might need and take frequent breaks in air conditioning if possible. After serving Hopkinsville and the surrounding region for 65 years, the announcement was made Wednesday morning that Herb Hayes Furniture will be closing later this year. Current owner and manager Leanne Naughton made the announcement on WHOP, saying that she intends to retire and the store is set to close later in 2026. It was a decision that came after much thought and consideration for the community they have called home since 1961. Naughton thanked the community for their longtime support of the business, saying they've had the joy of serving generations of families.
21: My family and I have had the privilege of serving generations of families throughout Hopkinsville and the surrounding area. From all of us at Herb Hayes Furniture, thank you for allowing us to be part of your family, your homes. Details of our retirement celebration and the store closing will be announced.
20: Mindy has been working to restore Attucks High School, but due to the building's condition, the Hopkinsville Code Enforcement

0: or learned that they had put something up and gone in and removed the debris. Because in my report in May, I made a point that that's the problem. It's not safe to do any work on it. If they had dropped something, hit it with a piece of equipment, any kind of wrong shaking and wrong movement could have caused a bad situation, partial or complete collapse.
1: Men to be leaders and those working on the restoration project spotlighted the next steps of the process and the importance of the project. Men to be co-founder Ladessa Lewis says it's heartbreaking that her organization is the only one working to restore this historical building, and with more time, she believes they can be successful. She also says if the building gets demolished, Hopkinsville will be losing a significant piece of history. Along with voting on the 90-day deadline, board members voted to confirm that code violations are taking place at the school, which resulted in a fine.
2: We have the engineers. We have everything that we need. We just need the time. Do we have $1 million right now? But they have $1 million grants all around this state helping people preserve historic places. This is a historic spot. If we tear that building down, we don't have history anymore. So again, all I'm asking is that the city of Hopkinsville see the significance of how it could change the lives of the people that live here.
1: News Time 6:06.
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1: Christian County students, it's time to start getting excited because the start of the new school year is next week. Open houses are scheduled for most of this week, with the next one today for the elementary schools from 4 until 7 p.m. Jumpstart events are a little different. They're specifically for the students, especially sixth graders and new high schoolers. Superintendent Chris Benzel says this year they have jumpstart events set for students in high school at all grades as they welcome them in and show them all they'll need to know about the new Christian County High School.
5: For your jumpstarts, we have a jumpstart program for sixth graders to get a jumpstart and come into school. Those jumpstarts are just for students. Middle school jumpstart is this Tuesday, and then we have some jumpstarts scheduled later this week and early next week for our high school students. At our high school, all 9 through 12 graders will do jumpstart because it's their first time in that building. So that's the main difference for open houses and jumpstarts.
1: Two different crashes occurred on Bradshaw Road at the intersection of Martin Luther King Jr. Way Tuesday afternoon, with one of those resulting in injuries. The first wreck happened at just after 4 p.m. when two vehicles collided in the intersection, with no one injured in that collision. In the aftermath, however, the second crash occurred around 20 minutes later when a vehicle driven by 62-year-old Dora Rowe of Hopkinsville attempted to make a left turn from MLK Way to go southbound on Bradshaw. She reportedly pulled into the path of two vehicles and was struck. Rowe and her passenger were taken to Jenny Stewart Medical Center for treatment of injuries. Over 830,000 Kentuckians are now considered food insecure. That's according to Feeding America's Mind the Meal Gap report. This represents an increase of roughly 80,000 people, or about 10.5%, in only 1 year. The report shows seniors, children, and working families are among those who are struggling the most to have enough to eat. 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
7: Here's your WHOP Weather Center forecast. Slight chance of thunderstorms today. Otherwise, a mix of clouds and sun. High of 95. Southwesterly winds 5 to 10 miles an

0: hour. Mainly clear tonight, 76. Clear skies tomorrow, 96. Bright sunshine and dry, Saturday and Sunday, upper 90s, Saturday, near 100 by Sunday. That's the forecast. I'm meteorologist Megan Mulford for 98.7 Light FM. Currently, it's 80 degrees.
1: And it is currently 77 degrees in Elkton, 79 degrees already in Katy's. That's been your news. I'm Hannah Hagman reporting at 6:10. Here's Joe Wilson with the sports.
2: Thanks, Hannah. It is 6:10. Time now for WHOP Sports. The Christian County Lady Tigers soccer team will open its first season tonight as they travel to Muhlenberg County. Head coach Jeff Addison said he was excited about the team heading into the 2026 season.
3: It's just a mass. You know, we'll score by... Really, we cause chaos at bluegrass games, not with our skill, just with our hustling and ability to mess up a game for somebody else.
2: Tonight's match set to start at 7 p.m. And other girls soccer tonight, UHA is on the road at Caldwell County for a 7 o'clock game. Meanwhile, UHA's boys will play host to Foundation Christian tonight at 7:15. And William Bryan's Christian County Tigers will look to stay undefeated as they head to Madisonville tonight for a 7 o'clock start. Former Christian County High School Colonels football star Austin Moss II continues to rise in the San Francisco 49ers organization. Earlier this summer, Moss, who played offensive lineman for the University of Kentucky, was promoted from Senior Director, Player Affairs and Development, to Vice President, Player Development and Team Dynamics. The 49ers play host to the Tennessee Titans tonight in the first preseason game for both teams, kickoff scheduled for 8 p.m. Louisville's men's basketball continues to stack up the transfers, getting a commitment from former North Carolina guard Seth Trimble. The rising super senior pledged to the Cardinals after a judge approved a fifth year of eligibility. Murray State head baseball coach Dan Skirka will represent the Racers on the national stage this weekend, serving on the USA Baseball 15U Task Force, charged with helping select the athletes who will advance to next year's 16U National Team Training Camp. And the St. Louis Cardinals claim their three-game home series over the Phillies following a 7-1 win last night. Kyle Leahy gave up the lone run on six hits to go with six strikeouts over five innings. The Cards won five of their last seven, and they will open up a series tomorrow night at the Cubs. Airtime for that, 12:25 p.m. It'll be an afternoon game on News Radio 99.3 FM and 12:30 a.m. WHOP. 6:12, that's a look at WHOP Sports. I'm Joe Wilson.
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0: Welcome back into the Early Bird Show, 6:16 on your Thursday morning. Only one more get up for you this week. Friday coming quick. I had a message from a friend of mine who had some traveling music in my Facebook feed. He said, I think he was trying to send me a message.
1: He's like, look at this. What if you played this early?
0: Yeah. Actually, David Willis, he sent it to me last night, and it was like a band, one of these bands that's kind of struggling in the and they're riding in a van, and one of them starts playing the
1: it's so good.
0: Yeah, and then they all started singing. I said, "Is this a hint? Are you trying to get me to do this early?" But
1: Wish we could.
0: I know, I do too.
1: Joe?
0: Yes.
1: I just want to say, I went to record earlier, and before I could get the door shut, I heard you describe as the 6 o'clock hour as hijinks.
0: Yes, that is correct.
1: This is what you think of our
0: news, weather,
1: wise
0: sports, and hijinks. Yes.
1: Of our just infotainment
0: hijinks. Yes.
1: Antics, one might say.
0: I don't think anyone is going to argue that point at all. I've never had anyone after I've said, because I say that almost every morning.
1: Do you really?
0: Yes. And I've never had anyone go, hijinks? Really?
1: What does that mean?
0: I don't think so.
1: Are the very source of decorum and
0: yes,
1: and wisdom.
0: And that's what we are. Oh, my goodness.
1: I can't believe you say that. It shows, to part the curtain a little bit, I get here, I say, good morning, Joe, blah, blah, blah. Yep. Joe starts talking. I vanish and go into a completely different room in the building and record just a ton of stuff for our other stations, 95.3 and 99.3.
0: Correct.
1: So I hear nothing you do during that.
0: I know.
1: I have no clue
0: what
1: happens on this.
0: I'm sitting here looking in the window through the other window, too.
1: Uh-huh.
0: And I can see you in there just working away, and I'm thinking,
1: I just badmouthed
0: us on the radio. She has no idea.
1: Everyone, the news, Joe's like, these hijinks.
0: Yes. I'm just saying, the news, the weather, the sports, and the hijinks, which is what we're doing right now.
1: What?
0: Yes. What?
1: What do you mean?
0: Hey, Hannah, guess what? It's going to be hot today. As we check our Weather Center forecast, 95, slight chance, very, very slight chance of scattered storms early this morning. I think pretty much all of that's out now. But,
1: yeah, I think so too.
0: Partly cloudy, a low of 76 tonight. Tomorrow, mostly sunny, 96, 98 on Saturday. In fact, they've moved up the soccer game. It was supposed to be at 11:30. Mm-hmm. The Lady Tigers are going to be playing at 10 o'clock now Saturday.
1: They're
0: going
1: to try to
0: get that done because, the heat index.
1: And what did they do, Joe? What did they do? Somebody answered the phone because I called it.
0: Yeah.
1: That was a metaphor. I saw you look for an actual phone.
0: I didn't hear the phone ring.
1: No. They upgraded us to an extreme heat warning.
0: Yes, they did.
1: They upgraded us. So
0: you said that yesterday.
1: I sure did.
0: As part of our hijinks.
1: That was informational. Just saying.
0: Yes.
1: Because they did do it. But we're joking, but we need to take this seriously. Take it seriously. Don't get caught in a bad situation where you get, because heat exhaustion bad,
0: mm-hmm.
1: heat stroke even worse.
0: Yes.
1: So let's not play around with this heat. Drink lots of water, wear light colored loose fitting clothing. I don't want to see on the EMS logs a bunch of people getting taken. Don't y'all get taken to the hospital today.
0: That's right,
1: for not drinking enough water and getting too hot.
0: Mm-hmm. And it'll get you quick too when mm-hmm. it's this hot. And it's all the way over to Logan County. Logan County is in the heat advisory
1: mm-hmm, mm-hmm,
0: over
1: mm-hmm.
0: that in that area. But everything from Todd all the way over
1: is in that bright pink.
0: Yep, even that little dot over there that y'all.
1: The
0: are
1: island
0: talking.
1: Of Fulton.
0: Yes, that's right. It's even
1: weren't
0: in there.
1: Spared
0: yep,
1: the island of Fulton. But yeah, so let's take it. Let's just be careful.
0: Mm-hmm.
1: Make sure those outside animals fresh water, please.
0: Yep.
1: If not, if you can bring them in, that'd be great. Yeah. But if you can't, fresh water and shade.
0: Yes.
1: Very important.
0: Yes, yes.
1: Hey, did you see that? I see you're here.
0: Yes.
1: So you didn't win.
0: I did not, and that's what I was getting ready to read. The winning ticket. There was someone that won last night. One person won the billion-dollar Powerball drawing out of Illinois. I'll tell you, I've got some family in Illinois.
1: Do you?
0: I'm going to have to check with them.
1: Uh-huh. Call your cousins up.
0: Yes.
1: Yeah.
0: $450 million. That's how much they're getting.
1: That's crazy. I'm excited that it's someone in Illinois.
0: Yes. Normally, it's like California.
1: Yeah.
0: Or
1: Texas.
0: Yeah.
1: You know, all those
0: Florida.
1: big population mm-hmm. places, so hooray for an individual in Illinois.
0: Yeah, wouldn't it be something waking up this morning with $450 million coming your way.
1: Are they even awake?
0: You know, probably not.
1: I guess they could have been watching when they drew it.
0: Yep.
1: So.
0: Yeah, that's true.
1: They're traveling to wherever they have to go to get that
0: probably
1: money.
0: Headed to Chicago right now.
1: Yeah, they're like.
0: Yep, that's right. But yeah, $450 million.
1: My goodness.
0: Wouldn't even know where to begin.
1: Yeah, about to say, someone is just like, you've got $450 million, and your brain just shuts off.
0: First, somebody would be waving smelling salts underneath. Yeah. Could try to wake me up because I'm out. I passed out.
1: Yes. Yeah. You know what? 100%. I'm right there with you. I'd be on the ground.
0: Also, this weekend, you know, it's Thursday, so now everybody's getting excited about.
1: Jimmy just goes, hey.
0: Yeah, that's right.
1: Wake up.
0: That's right.
1: I need you to get it together.
0: Lanita, just take the ticket and head out to us. It's Thursday, so everybody's getting excited about the new movies that are going to be coming out this weekend.
1: Thursday.
0: Yep. Spider-Man is going to have some competition this weekend from the new sci-fi movie, The End of Oak Street. Have you seen the commercials?
1: Yes, I've seen the commercials. I'm going to be honest. The commercials seem a bit goofy to me.
0: They do. Anne Hathaway in this one, too.
1: I know.
0: And Ewan McGregor.
1: Maybe she was trying to get a bunch in before she has this baby.
0: Maybe so.
1: She would maybe take a big break.
0: It's a fantasy about a suburban neighborhood that gets transported back to the age of dinosaurs.
1: Yeah.
0: Yeah.
1: Uh-huh.
0: So,
1: There's like a part of the preview where he like hits a dinosaur with like a golf club or something.
0: Yes. And there's another one where they're all running and there's an older lady that steps out on her porch and says, what's going on? And about that time, like a dinosaur just...
1: Crunch. Yeah, I'm going to be honest. I don't know what kind of movie it's supposed to be. Is it supposed to be a horror movie? Is it supposed to be a action adventure funny movie? I don't know based on the preview.
0: Well, basically, they just say it's sci-fi. It says it's been getting good reviews. It's expected to make $25 million in the debut weekend. Of course, Spider-Man... They made over $70 million in their third weekend.
1: They're still going.
0: Cruising right along.
1: At this point, I think people are going back and watching it again.
0: Yes, absolutely. They are.
1: And I've yet to go see it. I need to.
0: I know, and I've had several people tell us that as well.
1: Mm-hmm, mm-hmm. Well, I also haven't gone and seen The Odyssey, which I've heard slapped.
0: Yes.
1: So I should go see that as well.
0: Mallory told me last weekend that she went to see Odyssey and said, you've got to go see that. Mm. It's really good.
1: Oh, we got to find the time.
0: I know. Another thing, we touched a little on this yesterday in kind of a comedic way, but back to school time, exciting, but it can also cause anxiety and stress for your child.
1: Mm-hmm.
0: Dr. Michelle Rosenman, a child psychologist with the University of Denver, says it's common and affects 3 out of 10 kids.
1: I thought it'd be more, to be honest.
0: She says symptoms include complaining about a headache, stomach ache, or saying I don't feel good with no cold or flu or... Seen most frequently between 7 and 16.
1: See, I was an anxious kid.
0: Yep.
1: And see, when you're a kid, you don't realize it's anxiety, right? Yep. Your stomach just hurts.
0: Yep. Yes.
1: What do you do?
0: Yes. And I was the one that was like, you know, I was, during the summer, didn't matter how bad I felt, I was outside playing.
1: Right,
0: but,
1: sure,
0: But that, when school started, it was like, I was making up stuff to try
1: you
0: to.
1: You didn't
0: want
1: to go?
0: Yeah, I just didn't want to. But Dr. Rosenman says, notes it's often about switching schools, getting new teachers, classmates, or simply moving up a grade, and says it's usually nothing to worry about. They usually work their stuff out of it. But she said it's, what it means is they're not robots and they have emotions.
1: Whoa.
0: So it's
1: children
0: actually a good thing.
1: Children have feelings too.
0: Yeah. She says, tell parents to talk it through with their child, offer reassurance about overcoming difficult experiences in their own lives, which is. You know, we've all had those situations, whether it's going to a new job or, you know.
1: Or even you can reflect when you were a student.
0: Absolutely.
1: Know? Like I said, I was anxious when I was a kid.
0: Yeah. You know, I was kind of lucky. Both my girls, well, Mallory was more like me. She didn't necessarily care for school as much, although she was much better as a student. Kaylee liked school. She was, she liked going to school. And, of course, she played softball and her friends were playing, you know, and so she was there to.
1: Right.
0: She liked going. Mallory and I are kind of along the same cloth. We were more like, you know, sleeping in sounds pretty good. And, you know.
1: Says the man who gets up at like 3 a.m. now.
0: Yes, that's correct. Things change.
1: How the turn, the
0: that's
1: turning
0: right.
1: of
0: the turntables
1: world.
0: Have turned.
1: The turntables.
0: But yeah, so, you know, those are some things that I guess is, and some folks are getting up right now, take their kids to That's school, true. Heritage Christian,
1: St. Peter and Paul.
0: Yep. And Trigg County and, but,
1: Todd County.
0: Todd County. Yep. Y'all are already dealing with it. But, for those who are getting ready next week here in Christian County, just to remember that some of your kids are thinking about it.
1: Maybe a little worried.
0: They may be thinking about it and
1: might got some worries.
0: Might
1: you know.
0: Be a good time for a conversation.
1: Some anxieties.
0: Yep. Yep, sure are.
1: I'm sorry.
0: Hey, 626, Hannah, you want to do some birthdays?
1: Yeah, I got some birthdays today, and they are brought to you by Valor Hall Conference and Event Center. Great for weddings, business meetings, private parties, military balls, and many functions outside Fort Campbell Gate 7 in Oak Grove. Happy birthday today to Jennifer Grimes Williams. That's from your 100-year-old mother, good baby,
0: yeah.
1: And sisters and brother. And then happy birthday to Edsel I hope I'm saying that right.
0: Yeah, Edsel
1: Kanzler.
0: Uh-huh.
1: And happy birthday today to Matthew Morkecho.
0: Yep.
1: Okay, just making sure. Yep. And then happy birthday today to Tim Young. And happy 50th anniversary today to Bill and Vicki Woodard. Happy birthday and anniversary to everyone celebrating today.
0: All right, some celebrity birthdays for you today. Actor and TV and radio personality Danny Bonaducci is 67. Of course, he was Danny Partridge on the Partridge Family. He's done some other things too, you know. So he's been a disc jockey actually, so that's kind of cool. Actor John Slattery is 64. You probably know him as Roger Sterling in the series Mad Men. He's also been in several Marvel Cinematic Universe movies. Howard Stark, including Avengers, Endgame, and Spotlight.
1: Yeah, okay, I know who you're talking about.
0: Let's see here. Actor Sebastian Stan is 44.
1: Another Marvel.
0: Yep, that's right. And then let's see here. Former Kentucky basketball player DeMarcus Cousins is 36 today.
1: Hey.
0: Yeah. These folks would have celebrated had they been with us. Women's rights pioneer Lucy Stone, born on this date in 1818. Sharpshooter Annie Oakley, born on this date in 1860. Actor Burt Lahr, born on this date in 1895. He was the Cowardly Lion in The Wizard of Oz. And director Alfred Hitchcock, born on this date in 1899.
1: Courage.
0: How about that?
1: Courage. Yeah.
0: And for those music lovers out there, singer Dan Fogelberg, born on this date in 1951.
1: Cool.
0: So those are some celebrity birthdays. 6:28, we need to get to a break. Hannah's going to come back with news.
1: Sure
0: we'll have some weather and some sports, so stay with us.
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1: And good morning. This is WHOP News. I'm Hannah Hagman reporting. at 6:30. Our oppressive heat wave is set to continue into the weekend as the National Weather Service in Paducah has upgraded our heat advisory to an extreme heat warning that's expected to last all the way through Sunday. After serving Hopkinsville and the surrounding region for around 65 years, the announcement was made Wednesday morning that Her Pace Furniture will be closing later this year. Current owner and manager Leah Naughton made the announcement on WHOP, saying she also intends to retire. It was a decision that came after much thought and consideration for the community they have called home since 1961. Naughton thanked everyone for their longtime support of the business, saying they've had the joy of serving generations of families. Men2Be has been working to restore Attucks High School, but due to the building's condition, the Hopkinsville Code Enforcement Board voted to give the nonprofit 90 days to fix the building's safety violations or face demolition. It happened at Tuesday's meeting. Following the partial collapse of the school's roof a few months ago, the building's structural integrity has come into question. Kelly Gardner from Gardner Engineering says it is not safe for people to be working in the building and was surprised that debris removal work has been done inside. Men2Be leaders and those working on the restoration spotlighted their next steps of the process and the importance of the project. Men2Be co-founder Ladessa Lewis says it's heartbreaking that her organization is the only one working to restore this historical building, and with more time, she believes they can be successful. She also says if the building gets demolished, Hopkinsville will be losing a significant piece of history. Along with voting on the 90-day deadline, board members voted to confirm that code violations are taking place at the school, resulting in a fine. Christian County students, it's time to start getting excited because the start of the new school year is next week. Open houses are scheduled for most of the week of this week, with the next one set for today with the elementary schools from 4 until 7 p.m. Jumpstart events are a little different. They're specifically for the students, especially 6th graders and new high schoolers. Superintendent Chris Bensel says this year they have Jumpstart events set for students in high school at all grades as they welcome them in and show them all they'll need to know about the new Christian County High School. And that's been your news. My name is Hannah Hagman, reporting at 6:33.
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11: Here's your WHOP Weather Center forecast. Slight chance of thunderstorms today. Otherwise, a mix of clouds and sun. High of 95. Southwesterly winds 5 to 10 miles an hour. Mainly clear tonight, 76. Clear skies tomorrow, 96. Bright sunshine and dry Saturday and Sunday. Upper 90s. Saturday, near 100 by Sunday. That's the forecast. I'm meteorologist Megan Mulford for 98.7 Light FM. Currently, it's 80 degrees.
0: Good morning. It's 6:35. 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Go by and see them today. The Christian County Lady Tigers soccer team will open its first season tonight as they travel to Muhlenberg County. Head coach Jeff Addison said he was excited about the team heading into the 2026 season.
12: It's just a mass. You know, we'll score by really, we cause chaos at bluegrass games, not with our skill, just with our hustling and ability to mess up a game for somebody else.
0: Tonight's match is set to start at 7 o'clock. Also, their game Saturday, their game time has been changed on the varsity from 11:30 to 10 a.m. In other girls' soccer tonight, University Heights Academy will try to pick up its second straight win as they travel to Princeton to meet Caldwell County at 7 p.m. Meanwhile, the UHA boys team will play host to Foundation Christian in their home opener tonight at 7:15. And William Bryan's Christian County Tigers look to stay undefeated as they head to Madisonville North Hopkins for a 7 p.m. start. Former Christian County High School Colonels football star Austin Moss II continues to rise in the San Francisco 49ers organization. Earlier this summer, Moss, who played offensive line for the University of Kentucky, was promoted from Senior Director, Player Affairs and Development, to Vice President, Player Development and Team Dynamics. Moss started with San Francisco in 2018 as the team's Director of Player Engagement and promoted to his most recent position in 2024. The 49ers play host to the Titans tonight in their first preseason game for both teams, kickoff scheduled for 8 p.m. Louisville men's basketball continues to stack up the transfers, getting a commitment from former North Carolina guard Seth Trimble. The rising super senior pledged to the Cardinals after a judge approved a fifth year of eligibility. Murray State head baseball coach Dan Skirka will represent the Racers on the national stage this weekend, serving on the USA Baseball 15U Task Force, charged with helping select the athletes who will advance to next year's 16U National Team training camp. The assignment marks Skirka's fourth time working with USA Baseball. Three University of Kentucky men's soccer players are being named to the 2026 preseason All-Sun Belt team. Midfielder Augustin Lopez, defenders Sinan Salmaz and Max Miller have been selected for the honor. UK has landed at number 4 in the Sun Belt Conference preseason coaches poll behind West Virginia, Marshall, and Central Florida. It's 6:38. Back with more sports right after this.
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0: The St. Louis Cardinals claim their three-game home series over the Phillies following a 7-1 win yesterday. Kyle Leahy gave up the lone run on 6 hits to go with 6 strikeouts over 5 innings. St. Louis has won 5 of its last 7. They open a series Friday at the Cubs. Airtime for Friday's game is at 12:25 p.m. on News Radio 99.3 FM and 12:30 a.m. WHOP. Meanwhile, the Cubs got a signature performance from a star player in a 12-6 dismantling of the Nationals from D.C. Alex Bregman crushed a career-high 3 home runs and finished with 7 RBIs. The Braves claimed their three-game home series over the Mets following a 6-3 win, and the Reds were shut out by the White Sox 5-0 in Chicago. All-star point guard Russell Westbrook is retiring after 18 seasons. Westbrook announced his decision Wednesday on social media with a video narrated by actor Michael B. Jordan. The 2017 NBA MVP was drafted 4th overall out of UCLA in the 2008 NBA draft by the then Seattle Supersonics. He played 11 seasons with that franchise after it relocated and became the Oklahoma City Thunder. Westbrook spent time with 6 other teams, including the Sacramento Kings, in the 2025-26 season. With the NBA's opening week and Christmas Day schedules out, the league is revealing its Emirates NBA Cup slate. The reigning champion New York Knicks will tip off the in-season tournament on October 30th against the Philadelphia 76ers in a rematch of their season opener. Each team will face 4 conference foes in group play before the knockout stage and championship game at the iconic Hinkle Fieldhouse in Indianapolis. Pittsburgh Steelers quarterback Aaron Rodgers doesn't know yet whether he'll play in the preseason, but he made it clear he doesn't want to. The 42-year-old said at a training camp earlier this week that exhibition games are not real football, citing teams' desire to limit the playbook so future opponents can't learn anything from the film. The Steelers will host Rodgers' first team, the Green Bay Packers, in the preseason opener tonight. 6:40, that's a look at WHOP Sports. I'm Joe Wilson.
13: This is the Kentucky News Network. ICE agents may soon be wearing electric gloves manufactured in Kentucky, which are capable of delivering painful shocks. The Department of Homeland Security issued a notice this week saying ICE plans to spend $20 million on thousands of pairs of the electric gloves. Compliant Technologies LLC in Lexington, which makes the gloves, says the tactical gear operates normally until a hidden switch is flipped, delivering a sharp electrical current directly to a suspect's skin to force compliance during arrests. A Canadian-based manufacturer is opening its first U.S. location today in Lexington. 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I'm Joe Lincoln.
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23: You stepped out for your morning jog, except it's not your usual morning jog. 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You lost track of how far you've run, somewhere just past the city limits. You can't stop. You have to find out what happens next. 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The universe seems bigger. You feel different. 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Audible. Stories that speak to you.

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1: Train just left.
0: Good Thursday morning to you, Friday's Eve. Don't think, I don't know that's what you're thinking over there.
2: Little Friday.
0: Yeah, Little Friday. Weather for today, hot, 95. Slight chance of some scattered storms, but that was early, and I think they've pretty much moved out. Yeah. Partly cloudy tonight, a low of 76. Tomorrow, mostly sunny and 96. Saturday, 98 under sunny skies, and then we just go up to 99 on Sunday, and 96 Monday, and then 93 on Tuesday.
2: I have to say,
0: stay warm.
2: My summer people are living.
0: Yep.
2: Because I know my fall and winter time people are suffering today.
0: They are. It's funny too, because there's always somebody on Facebook who goes, I hope you people that wanted this hot weather in the winter are happy now.
2: Yeah.
0: You
2: know? Someone is, probably.
0: Yeah. I will say, the older I get, the more I'm more tolerable of the heat than I am of the cold. I don't like the cold.
2: See, meanwhile, I'm just like, if it's hot, I'm just like, bleh,
0: yeah,
2: this is awful.
0: Yeah, I mean, when I was younger, you know, you'd play outside in the snow and you'd do all the stuff that you normally do because your blood was pumping
2: the
0: good.
2: The youth but, feel it differently.
0: Yes, absolutely. Now it's like you walk to the mailbox and it's like, I'm coming back in. I'm getting under the blanket.
2: Yeah.
0: You know. But don't have to worry about that for the next week or so.
2: No, in fact,
0: for sure.
2: You might be able to cook an egg on your mailbox. Yes. If this keeps going.
0: I'll say that's probably correct. I've got some today in history for you, if you're interested in
2: Let's hear it.
0: On this date in 1889, William Gray patented the coin-operated telephone.
2: All right. The payphone.
0: Yes.
2: Payphone.
0: In 1934, cartoonist Al Capp began his famous comic strip, Lil Abner.
2: Okay, cool.
0: Let's see here. 1942, the Walt Disney classic Bambi opened at New York's Radio City Music Hall.
2: And traumatized people?
0: Yep. It was a different time back there.
2: Ever since.
0: But you know, the same exact day, the Manhattan Project commenced with aims to deliver an atomic bomb.
2: What a combo of
0: events.
2: You know,
0: there was a person, I don't know if William Turner's listening or if there's someone else out there maybe that knows that. There's a Hopkinsville connection to that.
2: To Bambi or the Manhattan Project?
0: To the Manhattan Project.
2: Oh, okay.
0: Yeah. There was a
2: probably
0: was
2: both.
0: A very smart man that lived in it, and I want to say he lived toward South Christian, and I don't remember his name. I know he used to ride a bicycle everywhere in his older years.
2: Okay,
0: he was friends with my grandfather. He would actually show up at the house every now and then on his bike.
2: Interesting,
0: but he was involved in that somehow. But and I don't remember exactly what the deal was there. But if someone knows about that.
2: Let us know.
0: I want to say his last name was Major, but I could be wrong.
2: Interesting. I don't know. I wish I could help you.
0: In 1961, the East German government closed the border between the East and West sections of Berlin with a barbed wire fence.
2: We know how that went.
0: Yep, sure do. 1982, this was a big day for a lot of folks. The teen comedy Fast Times at Ridgemont High was released, featuring Sean Penn and Phoebe Cates.
2: Yeah.
0: A lot of good quotes coming out of that one.
2: Yep.
0: You know, my dad's got this ultimate set of tools. He can fix it. Let's see here. In 1997, the cartoon South Park debuted on the Comedy Central Network.
2: And it has been somewhat controversial ever since.
0: Sure has. let's see. Here's one in 2011. A lot of people remember this. It was a terrible stage collapse at the Indiana State Fair. Blamed for deaths for at least four people and numerous injuries. That was a strong winds came through in a storm in the Indianapolis area right before.
2: I remember that.
0: Was it Sugarland? I think it was Sugarland was about to perform that. In 2019, CBS and Viacom announced they were merging companies with a combined $28 billion revenue.
2: Wow.
0: Remember that?
2: I do remember that, actually.
0: Yeah. So
2: and now, where's CBS Radio?
0: That's correct.
2: Maybe we don't have time to get into that.
0: Yeah, we better stay away from that one.
2: Yeah, better.
0: So, but those are some things that happened on this date on August the 13th.
2: By the way, we did have the Early Bird research team on the case this morning. Bradshaw was his name.
0: Yes, that's right.
2: Taught at Hopkinsville High School.
0: That's right. See? I knew there would be somebody out there.
2: The research team never misses.
0: Yes.
2: I'll just tell you that right now.
0: So always, as Mr. Turner says, there's always a Hoptown connection.
2: Always so. Which means there's probably one to Bambi, too. If anyone knows that.
0: That's probably right.
2: Let me know.
0: Yeah. Yeah. So, but anyway, you have some days for us today?
2: I have exactly two.
0: Okay.
2: And they're like fancy pants.
0: Okay.
2: Okay. And you'll see why. Pants. It's fancy pants days. All right. Because one is National Filet Mignon Day.
0: Oh, hello.
2: You see why I say fancy pants? Yes. That's like, for me, that's like special occasion.
0: Right.
2: Steak right there. But so yeah, it's National Filet Mignon Day. Maybe celebrate today.
0: Mm-hmm.
2: And then the second one is National Prosecco Day.
0: Oh, hello.
2: So you could pair those two together.
0: Yes.
2: Which is why I said fancy pants, for your fancy pants meal.
0: You know, it's kind of funny you said that today. Because Bree Tennis actually has some information.
2: Story?
0: She has some information on this. You ready?
2: I'm ready.
1: Today will be an outstanding day if you lean hard into the National Days calendar. Yeah. And today you should, as it's National Filet Mignon Day and National Prosecco Day. It could be better if we also celebrated National Chocolate Cake Day, but that's in January.
2: Dang.
1: So honor the melt-in-your-mouth steak and wash it down with a glass of Italian Prosecco. And if you want to lean harder into the day, use your left hand, as it's also International Left-Handed Day.
0: What?
1: I'm Bree Tennis.
2: I don't have that one.
0: Yeah.
2: Shout out to my left-handers.
0: Yes.
2: Hey, left-handers, get some filet mignon today.
0: There you go.
2: Get some filet mignon.
0: Yeah.
2: Sorry.
0: Have you ever,
2: Bob's your uncle.
0: Yeah.
2: I couldn't resist.
0: Remember when you were a kid and you'd be, and somebody would say that and you'd
2: be like,
0: yes, yes.
2: The what? No.
0: I would sometimes just do that to see the horror in my grandparents. It's not that.
2: Somebody somewhere, skin just crawled.
0: That's right.
2: Like, Hannah, how could you do
0: this
2: to me?
0: Had someone else say it was Mr. Bradshaw as well.
2: Oh, very good.
0: Yeah.
2: Two confirms. Mm-hmm. Two confirms.
0: Yep.
2: Nice.
0: Let's see here. Do you want to do our senior menu for today?
2: Yes. Let's see what they're having. But real quick, just a reminder, tomorrow they're going to have a dance at the Senior Citizen Center in the Activities Building. That's on 7th Street in Hopkinsville. It's going to be from 7 to 9 p.m. There'll be music with the Country Twang Band. There'll be line dancing, two-step slow and freestyle, just all kinds of fun. $6 admission, and that's happening tomorrow. 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
0: All right. I'm sure it'll be busy over there like it always is.
2: Probably so.
0: Yep. Let's see. Birthdays?
2: Yes, birthdays. I don't think we've had any new ones come in, so let me tell you, birthdays brought to you by Valor Hall Conference and Event Center, great for weddings, business meetings, private parties, military balls, and many functions. Happy birthday today to Jennifer Grimes Williams. That's from your 100-year-old mother, good baby, sisters, and brother. Happy birthday to Edsel Kanzler. Happy birthday to Matthew Moore Ketcho. Happy birthday to Tim Young. And happy 50th anniversary today to Bill and Vicki Woodard. Congratulations. 50. What an accomplishment.
0: Yeah.
2: Happy birthday and anniversary to everyone celebrating today.
0: Coach Woodard was a baseball coach of mine at Hoptown, and his wife, Vicki, was a math teacher at Hoptown Middle. And fine
2: educational
0: folks.
2: Duo.
0: Fine folks. They sure are. Hannah came across this story. Wallet Hub's at it again.
2: Oh, they're back at it again.
0: Low living costs are not enough to boost Tennessee's overall quality of life.
2: Mm.
0: According to a new Wallet Hub study ranking, the best states to live in, Tennessee comes in at number 40. Number 40.
2: That's
0: nationwide. Not where you want to be.
2: Well, did say where Kentucky is.
0: I looked it up, and they're about halfway.
2: Okay.
0: They're a little bit better than Tennessee. But despite placing the state seventh best for affordability, researchers cited high crime rates and low education and healthcare scores for pulling down the state's total livability rank.
2: I see.
0: Who do you think was number one?
2: It's going to be like Utah or something, right?
0: Well, that's a pretty good guess.
2: Pretty guess.
0: It's Massachusetts.
2: Oh, okay.
0: The worst. What do you think's the worst? I've already told you it's not Kentucky. In fact, Kentucky's
2: I'm almost scared to guess.
0: Near the bottom.
2: I'm going to say Mississippi.
0: Well, no.
2: Okay.
0: But it's going to be Alaska.
2: Oh,
0: Alaska, actually the worst, according to this.
2: Hmm.
0: So, quality of life.
2: I guess that makes sense. They got, like, you know, things that will eat you there.
0: And it's cold, and you're out, I mean.
2: You know what I mean? Like, 24-hour night
0: places,
2: and or day.
0: Yes. It can't be good. Correct.
2: There's a moose might just take you out.
0: That's right. Also, this news came out yesterday. Taylor Swift set to be inducted into the National Songwriters Hall of Grammy-winning singer Hall of Fame, the Grammy-winning singer inducted into the hall this fall. Going to become the youngest rider ever to receive the honor. She's 36.
2: Very cool.
0: Yeah.
2: Good for her.
0: I know there's a lot of Swifties out there.
2: Absolutely.
0: And, good news for them.
2: For them. They're celebrating for sure. Real quick, I just want to got a last sliding down under the wire here. I'm going to give a happy 32nd anniversary today to Jeff Futrell.
0: All right.
2: And that's from Pam. Okay. Congratulations, you guys.
0: Oh, very good. Okay. We need to get to American Countryside and then NBC. Almost said it again, Hannah. NBC News coming up at the top of the hour.
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3: It was an unlikely beginning to a very successful business.
6: The business actually started in 1970, and he went to D.C. to buy his first load of unclaimed baggage. He had a friend up there that had some bags, and he wasn't quite sure what to do with them. So he borrowed $300 from one grandfather and a pickup truck from the other, and they went up to D.C. to buy these bags and brought them back here to Alabama.
3: As Brenda Cantrell explains, Doyle Owens unpacked the items in his home and began to sell them from his house. He soon began buying unclaimed bags from the airlines as well, and a business was born. The Unclaimed Baggage Center in Scottsboro, Alabama.
6: By far the majority of the time, the bags are reunited on the next flight, within 24 hours, things like that. 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
3: But on occasion, those bags aren't reunited after 90 days. The passenger is paid a claim by the airline, and the bag is often brought to the Unclaimed Baggage Center, or UBC, sight unseen.
6: And we purchase these bags sight unseen and bring them back to our facility here in Alabama. 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That's where you get a lot of your electronics.
3: Items left in a seat back pocket or overhead bin are simply lost and found and don't go through the same 90-day process.
6: 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And we donate a significant amount, and then we throw away and recycle the remaining items.
3: This is a large store with a wealth of items, and there's much more next time as we travel the countryside in Scottsboro, Alabama. I'm Andrew McCray.
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7: 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There are fears that a mental health crisis is developing aboard a U.S. aircraft carrier on a record-breaking deployment. Rory O'Neill reports.
8: Many of the sailors and Marines aboard the USS Abraham Lincoln have been away from home since November, and there have been multiple reports of service members trying to jump overboard. The acting Navy Secretary recently met with some service members' families to hear their concerns and assure them that sailors have access to mental health professionals. As of Wednesday, the Lincoln had been at sea 264 days straight, setting a new modern record. I'm Rory O'Neill.
7: Rescuers in Western Colombia are racing against the clock this morning, mindful of the vital 72-hour survival window. The death toll from Monday's catastrophic magnitude 7.4 earthquake has risen to 265, with nearly 500 people still missing. International search teams are on the ground using heavy equipment to dig through flattened buildings in the hardest-hit cities. Two U.S. soldiers are dead after a military helicopter from Fort Hood crashed north of Austin, Texas. More from Mark Mayfield.
9: The U.S. Army says the aircraft was an AH-64 Apache attack helicopter. It went down near the town of Salado. Acting Commanding General Ethan Divin said their thoughts are with the crew and their families as they wait on more information. The crash caused a grass fire in the nearby area.
7: The death toll in the Congo from Ebola has surpassed 2,000. Tammy Trujillo with the latest.
10: Infectious disease experts say it's tough to get the deadly disease under control because the Ebola strain involved is new and at the same time mutating. The World Health Organization also notes that many of the deadly cases are occurring in rural areas in conflict regions, making access for health teams challenging. But American health officials say there's little risk of contracting Ebola here.
7: Michael Kastner, NBC News Radio.
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7: President Trump's media company is being slapped with a lawsuit over a new product giving paying Wall Street firms faster access to the president's Truth Social posts. Nick Harper reports a suit was filed yesterday by The Intercept and the Freedom of the Press Foundation.
13: Strong accusations in this lawsuit, with plaintiffs claiming that this scheme is, in their words, extraordinary, corrupt and unconstitutional, claiming that the US president stands to gain financially by giving this market-moving government information to people who are willing and able to pay for it.
7: The product was announced last month, with firms having to pay between $60,000 to $100,000 per month to gain access to the real-time feed. New Jersey Congressman Josh Gottheimer is introducing a package of legislation aimed at bolstering critical American infrastructure following a wave of attacks at water facilities. More from Natalie Migliore.
14: Gottheimer says the critical infrastructure security plan would provide tools to help protect the more than 150,000 public water systems across the country.
15: For the past 2 weeks, water systems across this country have been under attack. Not could happen someday, it's happening right now, as we're standing here.
14: The water systems attacked in New Jersey were located in Cape May. One of the measures would allow these small plants to use powerful AI models to combat an active attack, while another would create a clear point of contact to notify utilities of an active threat. I'm Natalie Migliore. Amazing.

0: That patch of ice you didn't see.
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2: TJ Maxx set to open 5 new locations by the end of the month. New stores coming to Montana, Arkansas, Oregon, Virginia, and Ohio. Their parent company, TJX, recently announced it has a goal of opening at least 1,300 additional locations globally across the TJX portfolio, which also includes Marshalls, Home Goods, Sierra, and HomeSense. College is getting more expensive and families are feeling it. A new national survey finds the average family spent $34,000 on college during the 2025-26 school year, up 10% from $30,837 the year before. According to the report, average tuition and fees at private nonprofit colleges rose to about $45,000 a year, while in-state students at public four-year universities paid an average of $12,000. Researchers say college costs are rising faster than inflation, and some schools are now topping $100,000 a year when tuition, fees, housing, and other expenses are included. Even so, most families surveyed still believe a college degree is a worthwhile investment. And a big investment by businessman Josh Kushner and Bob Iger. They reportedly bought the LA Lakers for more than $12 billion. Daniel Martindale with details.
3: It would be a record-breaking price if the sale is approved by the NBA Board of Governors. Mark Walter bought a controlling interest in the Lakers from the Buss family for approximately $10 billion last October and is now agreeing to sell. He also owns the Dodgers and parts of several other sports teams. Kushner and Iger had been involved in the process to bring an NBA expansion team to Las Vegas. ESPN reports they made an aggressive pivot to buy the Lakers.
2: And the opening of a gas station, not normally huge news, but when it's a Buc-ee's, the governor of Texas is on hand to help cut the ribbon.
4: It's a remarkable Texas success story and makes our state a better place, one beaver at a time.
2: Governor Greg Abbott says the location is bringing some good-paying jobs to San Marcos.
4: The manager of Buc-ee's makes far more money than the governor of the state of Texas.
2: I'm Monica Nelson with your consumer and business news.
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3: Here's your WHOP Weather Center forecast. A blend of clouds and sun today, with daytime highs approaching 95. Winds out of the southwest, 5 to 10 miles an hour. Tonight, lows dip down to about 76. Tomorrow, 96. Clear skies and dry, Saturday and Sunday, upper 90s, Saturday, near 100 by Sunday. That's the forecast. I'm meteorologist Megan Mulford for 98.7 Light FM. 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
1: 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Stay tuned. Hannah's coming back with WHOP News, and that's coming up next.
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7: My name is Hannah Hagman, reporting at 7:15. Our oppressive heat wave is set to continue into the weekend as the National Weather Service in Paducah has upgraded our heat advisory to an extreme heat warning as the worst of the heat is set to arrive in the weekend. Heat index values were already expected to hover in the 105 to 110 degree range, but that could be exceeded over the weekend. With temperatures sticking around in the upper 70s at night, there's not much hope for relief from the heat for the next several days. This type of prolonged heat can affect people of all age groups, regardless of health, so make sure to stay hydrated, drink more water than you think you might need. If you must be outside, frequently apply sunscreen, wear lightweight, loose-fitting clothing, and take regular breaks out of the sun, preferably in air conditioning if possible. If you can, bring those outdoor pets inside, but if not, make sure they have constant access to fresh water and access to shade that is not a doghouse, as the inside of a doghouse can become unbearable. Never, ever leave a child or a pet alone in a vehicle for any amount of time, and make sure children can't access a vehicle on their own, as they could become trapped inside. After serving Hopkinsville and the surrounding region for around 65 years, the announcement was made Wednesday morning that Herb Hayes Furniture will be closing later this year. Current owner and manager Leanne Naughton made the announcement on WHOP, saying that she intends to retire and the store is set to close later in 2026. She says it was a decision that came after much thought and consideration for the community they have called home since 1961.
12: After much thought and with a heart full of gratitude, I have made the decision to announce my retirement and the closing of Herb Hayes Furniture. For 65 years, the store has been part of the Hopkinsville community, founded in 1961 by my parents, Herb and Marilyn Hayes, and now owned by me.
7: Established by Herb Hayes and Marilyn Hayes, Herb Hayes Furniture and Mattress has been serving the region by offering home furnishings, mattresses, home accessories, and more at affordable prices and with a focus on supreme customer service. Naughton thanked the community for their longtime support of the business, saying they've had the joy of serving generations of families.
12: My family and I have had the privilege of serving generations of families throughout Hopkinsville and the surrounding area. From all of us at Herb Hayes Furniture, thank you for allowing us to be part of your family, your homes. Details of our retirement celebration and the store closing will be announced.
7: More details regarding closing events and retirement celebrations will be announced in the coming weeks, and while the hope is to stay open for the remainder of the year, a concrete closing date is set to be determined. So stop by Herb Hayes Furniture at 2519 Fort Campbell Boulevard and visit them before the doors officially close. Men to Be has been working to restore Attucks High School, but due to the building's condition, the Hopkinsville Code Enforcement Board voted to give the nonprofit 90 days to fix the building's safety violations or face demolition. At Tuesday's meeting, Men to Be is a Hopkinsville nonprofit that works to uplift boys in the community by supporting them academically and teaching life skills. In 2025, the nonprofit announced its mission to restore the school and transform it into a community center. Attucks High School was built in 1916 and was Hopkinsville's first public school for Black students. It later became an integrated middle school in 1967 before closing in 1988. Following the partial collapse of the school's roof a few months ago, the building's structural integrity came into question. Hopkinsville Code Enforcement Officer Mark DeArmond says the building's east wing, constructed in 1957, has some code violations, while the west wing, constructed in 1916, has been deemed unsafe. Without a roof, DeArmond says the west wing has received significant weather damage, making the floor unsafe to walk on. He also described the portion of the west wing that's parallel to Vine Street as an imminent danger. Kelly Gardner from Gardner Engineering said it is not safe for people to be working in the building and was surprised that debris removal work has been done inside.
13: How safe do you think this building is for anybody to even get in and do work in?
14: It's not safe. I was actually shocked to see or learn that they had put something up and gone in and removed the debris. Because in my report in May, I made a point that that's the problem. It's not safe to do any work on it. If they had dropped something, hit it with a piece of equipment, any kind of wrong shaking and wrong movement could have caused a bad situation, partial or complete collapse.
7: The west wing has been fenced in, and some of the walls are supported by external wood beams. Hopkinsville Fire Chief Steve Futrell says he is focused on the community safety and shared that people have unlawfully entered the school despite an increased law enforcement presence in the area.
15: The fence is the best that we could do, that we could think of. It's posted, it's fenced. They take the post down, they move the fence, they take the plywood down. It's we can't stop that. We've doubled police presence in that area. The first Chief Newby met us out there the day we put the fence and said, absolutely, we will increase police presence to try to keep people from getting in there. We cannot. There was people that were sleeping underneath it that day. They had removed plywood from windows, and they were getting in the basement and sleeping down there.
7: Men-to-be leaders and those working on the restoration spotlighted their next steps of the process and the importance of the project. Restoration developer and consultant Demond Sutton says they are currently working with an architect to develop a plan of action. He says that architect believes the restoration can be completed. Men-to-be co-founder Ladessa Lewis says it's heartbreaking that her organization is the only one working to restore this historical building, and with more time, she believes they can be successful.
16: We have the engineers. We have everything that we need. We just need the time. Do we have $1 million right now? But they have $1 million grants all around this state helping people preserve historic places. This is a historic spot. If we tear that building down, we don't have history anymore. So again, all I'm asking is that the city of Hopkinsville see the significance of how it could change the lives of the people that live here.
7: Following the public hearing, board members discuss what should happen to the school. Board Chair Rodney Davis says the building is unusual because the code violations vary between the west and east wings. Due to how dilapidated the west wing is, Davis says they can only give men-to-be a limited amount of time to remedy the issues.
17: This whole structure, part of it, it's identified as unsafe, and the other is identified as safe, but it needs some property renovations. Now, just for information on the unsafe structures, we are limited in the amount of time.
7: Along with voting on the 90-day deadline, board members voted to confirm that code violations are taking place at the school, resulting in a $350 fine for men-to-be. Back with more news after this.
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7: Two different crashes occurred on Bradshaw Road at the intersection of Martin Luther King Jr. Way Tuesday afternoon, with one of those resulting in injuries. The first wreck happened at just after 4 p.m. when two vehicles collided in the intersection, with no one injured in that collision. In the aftermath, however, the second wreck occurred around 20 minutes later when a vehicle driven by 62-year-old Dora Rowe of Hopkinsville attempted to make a left turn from MLK Way to go southbound on Bradshaw. According to the report from the Christian County Sheriff's Department, she told deputies that she had been looking at the wreck in the roadway and did not see any vehicles when she made her turn. She reportedly pulled into the path of two vehicles, including one driven by 19-year-old Amani Johnson of Hopkinsville, who hit his brakes and attempted to avoid a collision but was unable to. The two collided with the other vehicle, operated by 45-year-old Wilson Sykes of Trenton, also being rear-ended in the process. Roe and a passenger, 49-year-old Michael Graff of Hopkinsville, were transported to Jenny Stewart Medical Center for treatment. Back with obituaries after this.
0: Hopkinsville, listen up! This Saturday, the heat is on! 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
7: News continues on WHOP. Funeral services for 82-year-old Roger Watson of Hopkinsville will be today at 1 p.m. at Maddox Fuqua Hinton Funeral Home. Burial will follow in Kentucky Veterans Cemetery West. Visitation will be this morning from 11 a.m. until the service hour at the funeral home. And funeral services for 83-year-old Bobby Joe Etheridge of Hopkinsville will be at 1 p.m. on Tuesday at Maddox Fuqua Hinton Funeral Home. Burial will follow in Riverside Cemetery. Visitation will be at the funeral home that day from 11 a.m. until the service hour. And that's been your news and your obituaries. My name is Hannah Hagman, reporting at 727.
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4: Here's your WHOP Weather Center forecast. A blend of clouds and sun today, with daytime highs approaching 95. Winds out of the southwest, 5 to 10 miles an hour. Tonight, lows dip down to about 76. Tomorrow, 96. Clear skies and dry, Saturday and Sunday, upper 90s. Saturday, near 100 by Sunday. That's the forecast. I'm meteorologist Megan Mulford for 98.7 Light FM. Currently, 80.
1: 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We've got the Bloomberg Business Report and WHOP Sports coming up next.
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31: This is the Bloomberg Money Minute. Home Depot's CEO is stepping away temporarily for medical leave as the home improvement giant navigates a tough housing market. Ted Decker is expected back within a few months, with two longtime executives taking the reins in the meantime. Decker has spent more than two decades at the company and became CEO 4 years ago. High mortgage rates have kept homeowners from spending on big renovation projects. Traders are focused on the Middle East, with the U.S. and Iran deadlocked, and the military campaign against Iran has so far failed to force the regime to capitulate. Still, S&P futures are seeing gains. And sports betting is increasingly competing with traditional investing for attention. More than a quarter of Gen Z investors say they see gambling on sports as part of their long-term financial strategy, according to a survey by personal finance platform Betterment. About 26% of Gen Z investors say they treat sports betting as a deliberate, ongoing component of their financial plans. 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
1: 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Go by and see them today, or you can give them a call at 270-889-9645. In sports today, the Christian County Lady Tigers opened up their first high school soccer season tonight at Muhlenberg County, and lots more high school soccer going on tonight as well. A former Christian County Colonel football player is doing well with the San Francisco 49ers. We're going to tell you all about that. And, of course, the Cardinals and Phillies finished up their series last night. Cardinals got another big win. We're going to talk about all those things and more. But first, we have the Sports Quiz, which is sponsored by Hopkinsville Electric System and EnergyNet Internet Services, your hometown connection. And we're to the point of the month now, too. We have to tell you, if you've already won the Sports Quiz this month, well, you can't win again until September rolls around. But if you haven't, listen up, because here we go. We're giving away a 3x5 American flag from Baldwin Appliance on the Boulevard today and a gift card from Chick-fil-A. And the number to call when you know the answer to today's question, 270-885-5332. 270-885-5332. You're going to win a gift card from Chick-fil-A or the 3x5 American flag if you can answer this question right here. Who is the NBA's all-time leader in triple-doubles? Who is the NBA's all-time leader in triple-doubles? When you know the answer to that, give us a call, 270-885-5332. Back with sports right after this.
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1: Christian County Lady Tigers soccer team will open its first season tonight as they travel to Muhlenberg County. Head coach Jeff Addison said he was excited about the team heading into the 2026 season.
7: It's just a mass. You know, we'll score by... Really, we cause chaos at bluegrass games, not with our skill, just with our hustling and ability to mess up a game for somebody else.
1: Tonight's match set to start at 7 p.m. In other girls' soccer tonight, University Heights Academy will try to pick up its second straight win as it travels to Princeton to meet Caldwell County at 7 p.m. tonight. The UHA boys team will play host to Foundation Christian in their home opener tonight at 7:15. And William Bryan's Christian County Tigers will look to stay undefeated as they head to Madisonville North Hopkins for a 7 p.m. start tonight. Former Christian County High School Colonels football star Austin Moss II continues to rise in the San Francisco 49ers organization. Earlier this summer, Moss, who played offensive line for the University of Kentucky, was promoted from Senior Director, Player Affairs and Development, to Vice President, Player Development and Team Dynamics. Moss started with San Francisco in 2018 as the team's Director of Player Engagement and was promoted to the most recent position in 2024. 49ers play host to the Tennessee Titans tonight in the first preseason game for both teams. Kickoff scheduled for 8 p.m. Moss was a three-year starter at Christian County at defensive end and right guard for the Colonels, playing for Coach Mike Whitaker. Louisville's men's basketball continues to stack up the transfers, getting a commitment from former North Carolina guard Seth Trimble yesterday. The rising super senior pledged to the Cardinals after a judge approved a fifth year of eligibility. Murray State head baseball coach Dan Skirka will represent the Racers on the national stage this weekend, serving on a USA Baseball 15U task force charged with helping select the athletes who will advance to next year's 16U national team training camp. The assignment marks Skirka's fourth time working with USA Baseball. He previously served as a coach in the MLB USA Baseball Prospect Development Pipeline League in 2019 and 23, and was a member of the staff for the 16U, 17U National Team Development Program in 2022. Three University of Kentucky men's soccer players are being named to the 2026 preseason All-Sun Belt team. Midfielder Augustin Lopez and defenders Sinan Salmaz and Max Miller have been selected for the honor. UK has landed at number 4 in the Sun Belt Conference preseason coaches poll behind West Virginia, Marshall, and Central Florida. The Wildcats start the regular season a week from tonight, hosting Western Michigan. It's 7:40, back with more sports right after this.
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1: The St. Louis Cardinals claimed their three-game home series over the Phillies yesterday following a 7-1 win. Kyle Lahey gave up the lone run on six hits to go with six strikeouts over five innings. St. Louis has won five of its last seven games, and they open a series tomorrow at the Cubs. Airtime for Friday's game is 12:25 p.m. on News Radio 99.3 FM and 12:30 a.m. WHOP. Speaking of the Cubs, they got a signature performance from a star player in a 12-6 dismantling of the Nationals from D.C. yesterday. Alex Bregman crushed a career-high three home runs and finished with seven RBIs. Chicago's won three straight. They'll go for the series sweep this afternoon. The Atlanta Braves claim their three-game home series over the Mets following a 6-3 win yesterday. Newcomer Tyler Mahle gave up just one run on four hits while striking out seven batters over six innings. Atlanta's won three of four. They'll host Arizona tomorrow night. And the Reds were shut out by the White Sox 5-0 in Chicago. Rhett Lauder suffered the loss after allowing two runs on seven hits and a walk. Cincinnati's now dropped four of its last five and will wrap up its three-game series today. In the American League last night, Minnesota Twins beat the Orioles 7-5, Cleveland over the Detroit Tigers 6-4, the Yankees beat Seattle 10-5, Toronto over the Red Sox 6-4, and the Rays beat the Athletics 8-4, and the last one is the Angels over the Rangers 5-2. In the National League last night, it was the Rockies 6, the Diamondbacks 4, the Padres got by the Brewers in 11, 4-3, and the Marlins beat the Pirates 8-2. And then in interleague play last night, Houston beat San Francisco 2-1, and the Dodgers defeated the Royals 4-2. All-Star point guard Russell Westbrook is retiring after 18 seasons. Westbrook announced his decision Wednesday on social media with a video narrated by actor Michael B. Jordan. The 2017 NBA MVP was drafted fourth overall out of UCLA in the 2008 NBA draft by the then Seattle Supersonics. He played 11 seasons with the franchise after it relocated and became the Oklahoma City Thunder. Westbrook spent time with six other teams, including the Sacramento Kings, in the 2025 and 26 season. With the NBA's opening week and Christmas Day schedules out, the league is revealing its Emirates NBA Cup slate. The reigning champion New York Knicks will tip off in the in-season tournament on October 30th against the Philadelphia 76ers in a rematch of their season opener. Each team will face four conference foes in a group play before the knockout stage in the championship game at the iconic Hinkle Fieldhouse in Indianapolis. Games will be broadcast by Prime Video, NBC, and ESPN. In NFL football, Falcons quarterback Tua Tagovailoa, I could say that when I wasn't on the air, is gearing up for his first preseason start. Kevin Stefanski said yesterday that Tua and the rest of the healthy starters will play one series against Denver. The Browns have named a starting quarterback for their preseason opener. Veteran Deshaun Watson will be the first signal caller under center when Cleveland takes on the Chicago Bears Saturday. The hope is to play Watson for one half. Shedeur Sanders will start the team's second preseason game against the Buffalo Bills. The two quarterbacks have been alternating first-team reps in practice. Pittsburgh Steelers quarterback Aaron Rodgers doesn't know yet whether he'll play in the preseason, but it makes it clear he doesn't want to. The 42-year-old said at training camp earlier this week that the exhibition games are not real football and cites teams' desire to limit the playbook so future opponents can't learn anything from the film. The Steelers will host Rodgers' first team, the Green Bay Packers, tonight in the preseason opener. And Justin Rose is hoping to defend his crown at the FedEx St. Jude Championship. Rose won last year's tournament after taking down J.J. Spawn in a three-hole playoff. The 46-year-old will be alongside Michael Brennan for the first and second round. On our sports schedule for tonight, there's no baseball, but we've got football for you. At 7 o'clock, we have the SEC Football Preview Show. 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So you want to get a look at the SEC football, or might want to tune in for that one at 7 o'clock, 99.3 FM and 1230 AM WHOP. Ben Bensel was our winner this morning on our sports quiz. He knew that the NBA's all-time leader in triple-doubles is Russell Westbrook, who just announced his retirement. He had 209 triple-doubles in his career. So Ben Bensel is our winner. He wins a 3x5 American flag from Ball & Appliance on the Boulevard and a gift card from Chick-fil-A. It's 7:45. That's a look at WHOP Sports. I'm Joe Wilson reporting.
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15: Kentucky Attorney General Russell Coleman has joined a 15-state coalition calling on Congress to pass stern federal penalties for robbing off-premises automated teller machines. Coleman declared that reliable access to cash is essential for everyday citizens, and the modernized laws will reinforce law enforcement efforts. Kentucky Bankers Association President Tim Shank says outdoor and convenience store terminals remain high-value targets for physical theft and jackpotting schemes. The proposed legislation would allow stiff federal prosecution for the theft and destruction of these terminals at convenience stores and gas stations. In Oldham County, nearly 12,000 students returned to class on Wednesday to begin the academic year. The district is focusing on mathematical achievement under Principal Dana Corson, but older students will need to set their alarms 15 minutes earlier under revised dispatch routing intended to simplify extracurricular commutes for athletics and clubs. In eastern Kentucky, severe weather has forced the complete closure of the marina at Grayson Lake State Park in Carter County. Officials say they currently have no time frame for reopening the crippled dock structures. In Bowling Green, the Chamber of Commerce welcomed new president Jim Page as the group reopened its newly renovated metro complex. Page, who previously led economic development in Alabama, declared his primary initial focus is building public and private sector partnerships to reinforce the local regional economy. And statewide utility provider Kentucky Utilities is struggling with extensive technical system failure. The power provider confirms technical glitches have disrupted numerous internal customer service systems, leaving residents temporarily unable to reach agents by phone or email for assistance and urging customers to report active gas and electrical emergencies directly to 911. I'm Travis Laird.
14: This is the Kentucky News Network.
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20: Here's your WHOP Weather Center forecast. A blend of clouds and sun today, with daytime highs approaching 95. Winds out of the southwest, 5 to 10 miles an hour. Tonight, lows dip down to about 76. Tomorrow, 96. Clear skies and dry, Saturday and Sunday, upper 90s. Saturday, near 100 by Sunday. That's the forecast. I'm meteorologist Megan Mulford for 98.7 Light FM. 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
6: ESPN recently listed its top 100 college football games of all time. Number 92 on their list was a bowl game from 2014 when Western Kentucky University knocked off Central Michigan in the Popeyes Bahamas Bowl. Central Michigan trailed by 7 with 1 second left through a Hail Mary pass. It was caught. 3 laterals later, the guy found the end zone, and Central Michigan was within 1. They went for 2 in the win, but on the pass, on the 2-point conversion attempt, the ball was knocked away by Western Kentucky defensive back Wonderful Terry. Yes, his first name is Wonderful, and he made a wonderful play to save the win. And I talked to him about that.
9: On that play, when you saw that pass, on that 2-point conversion, when you saw that pass coming your direction, were you like, oh, my God, oh, my God, oh, my God? Or were you pretty confident you were going to make the play?
10: I was pretty confident I was going to make the play. You know, we practiced those red zone drills in practice all the time with Coach. So, and I seen when they lined up that 6'7" tight end, that outside receiver, I was like, oh, here come the fade ball. So I already put myself in position to make the play.
6: So do people bring that game up to you or that play up to you from time to time?
10: They do. I coach here in Texas now, and my head coach, he always be like, you know, pull up that clip and show them how to play in the red zone of you winning the game for a bowl game. So I always bring that clip up when I show my young DBs how to play, you know, red zone technique.
6: Are they impressed? Do they think you're a celebrity after that?
10: Oh, man, they love their coach, man. They think I'm the best.
6: Well, he was the best on that play, and it preserved the win for Western Kentucky in a game that ESPN considers the 92nd greatest college football game of all time. Now, his first name is Wonderful. How did he get that name? Tomorrow, we'll discuss that. Gary Fogel, Kentucky Sports Memories.
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27: I'm Jennifer Kuiper, NBC News Radio. There are fears that a mental health crisis is developing aboard a U.S. aircraft carrier on a record-breaking deployment. Rory O'Neill with more.
28: Many of the sailors and Marines aboard the USS Abraham Lincoln have been away from home since November, and there have been multiple reports of service members trying to jump overboard. The acting Navy Secretary recently met with some service members' families to hear their concerns and assure them that sailors have access to mental health professionals. As of Wednesday, the Lincoln had been at sea 264 days straight, setting a new modern record.
27: Iran says the Strait of Hormuz will remain blocked until the U.S. accepts all of its conditions. Iranian authorities made the claim on Wednesday after President Trump said the U.S. had total control of the oil shipping lane. Both sides are calling for reparations from the other side. Three states, Alabama, Oklahoma, and Tennessee, are scheduled to carry out executions today, marking the first time in 16 years that three inmates are set to be put to death on the same day. President Trump's media company is being sued. Details from Mark Mayfield.
29: This comes after Trump Media announced a new product that gives paying Wall Street firms faster access to the president's Truth Social posts. The Intercept filed the suit Wednesday, saying it violates the First Amendment. The suit also notes that the scheme is profoundly corrupt. The product was initially announced last month, with firms having to pay between $60,000 to $100,000 per month to gain access to the real-time feed.
27: Whole Foods is recalling dozens of items containing jalapenos in 12 states, including its only Iowa location. Elaine Lee Irvine reports.
30: Though no cases of salmonella linked to jalapenos have been reported in Iowa, the company is recalling salsas, guacamoles, and some condiments containing jalapenos sold at the West Des Moines store. No known illnesses have been reported in connection to the Whole Foods products.
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32: And good morning. This is WHOP News. I'm Hannah Hagman reporting. Our oppressive heat wave is set to continue into the weekend as the National Weather Service in Paducah has extended our heat or upgraded our heat advisory to an extreme heat warning through Sunday. It's possible that the worst of the heat is set to arrive between Friday and Sunday. Heat index values were already expected to hover in the 105 to 110 degree range, but that could be exceeded over the weekend. This type of prolonged heat can affect people of all age groups, so make sure to stay hydrated and drink more water than you think you might need. After serving Hopkinsville and the surrounding region for around 65 years, the announcement was made Wednesday morning that Herb Hayes Furniture will be closing later this year. Current owner and manager Leanne Naughton made the announcement on WHOP, saying that she intends to retire and the store is set to close later in 2026. It was a decision that came after much thought and consideration for the community they have called home since 1961. Naughton thanked the community for their longtime support of the business, saying they've had the joy of serving generations of families.
33: Our family and I have had the privilege of serving generations of families throughout Hopkinsville and the surrounding area. From all of us at Herb Hayes Furniture, thank you for allowing us to be part of your family your homes, details of our retirement celebration, and the store closing will be announced.
32: Men-to-be has been working to restore Attucks High School, but due to the building's condition, the Hopkins Old Code Enforcement Board voted to give the nonprofit 90 days to fix the building's safety violations or face demolition. This happened at Tuesday's meeting. Following the partial collapse of the school's roof a few months ago, the building's structural integrity came into question. Men-to-be co-founder LaDessa Lewis says it's heartbreaking that her organization is the only one working to restore this historical building, and with more time, she believes they can be successful. And that's been your news. My name is Hannah Hagman reporting.
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0: Weather Center forecast. A blend of clouds and sun today with daytime highs approaching 95. Winds out of the southwest 5 to 10 miles an hour. Tonight, lows dip down to about 76. Tomorrow, 96. Clear skies and dry Saturday and Sunday, upper 90s. Saturday, near 100 by Sunday. That's the forecast. I'm meteorologist Megan Mulford for 98.7 Light FM. 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
1: 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It's 8:06, and this is WHOP Sports. 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Follow online to know more about upcoming job opportunities in our region. Hey, the Christian County Lady Tigers soccer team will open its first season tonight as they travel to Muhlenberg County. Head coach Jeff Addison said he was excited about his first team heading into the 2026 season.
2: It's just a mass. You know, we'll score by... Really, we cause chaos at bluegrass games, not with our skill, just with our hustling and ability to mess up a game for somebody else.
1: Tonight's match set to start at 7 p.m. Their Saturday game against Logan County, which was scheduled to start at 11:30 in the morning, has been moved up to 10 a.m. That's due to the heat, and that's a Saturday match. In other girls' soccer tonight, University Heights Academy will try to pick up its second straight win as it travels to Princeton to meet Caldwell County at 7 o'clock. The UHA boys will play host to Foundation Christian in their home opener tonight at 7:15. And William Bryan's Christian County Tigers look to stay undefeated as they head to Madisonville North Hopkins for a 7 p.m. start tonight. Former Christian County High School Colonels football star Austin Moss II continues to rise in the San Francisco 49ers organization. Earlier this summer, Moss, who played offensive line for the University of Kentucky after leaving Christian County, was promoted from Senior Director Player Affairs and Development to Vice President Player Development and Team Dynamics. Moss started with the San Francisco 49ers in 2018 as the team's Director of Player Engagement and was promoted to his most recent position in 2024. 49ers play host to the Tennessee Titans tonight in the first preseason game for both teams. Kickoff scheduled for 8 p.m. Moss was a three-year starter at defensive end and right guard for the Colonels, playing for Coach Mike Whitaker. Louisville's men's basketball continues to stack up the transfers, getting a commitment from former North Carolina guard Seth Trimble. The rising super senior pledged to the Cardinals after a judge approved a fifth year of eligibility. And Murray State head baseball coach Dan Skirka will represent the Racers on the national stage this weekend, serving on a USA Baseball 15U task force charged with helping select the athletes who will advance to next year's 16U national team training camp. The assignment marks Skirka's fourth time working with USA Baseball. 8:08, and we'll be back with more sports right after this.
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1: The St. Louis Cardinals claim their three-game home series over the Phillies following a 7-1 win yesterday. Kyle Leahy gave up the lone run on six hits to go with six strikeouts over five innings. Cardinals won five of their last seven, and they'll open a series Friday at the Cubs. Airtime for Friday's game is 12:25 p.m. on News Radio 99.3 FM and 12:30 a.m. WHOP. Speaking of the Cubs, they got a signature performance from a star player in a 12-6 dismantling of the Nationals from D.C. yesterday. Alex Bregman crushed a career-high three home runs and finished with seven RBIs. Chicago's now won three straight. They'll go for the series sweep this afternoon. The Braves claimed their three-game home series over the Mets following a 6-3 win yesterday, and the Reds were shut out by the White Sox 5-0 in Chicago. Rhett Lauder suffered the loss after allowing two runs on seven hits and a walk. Cincinnati looking to wrap up that series today. All-star point guard Russell Westbrook is retiring after 18 seasons. He made the announcement on his decision yesterday on social media with a video narrated by actor Michael B. Jordan. On the sports schedule today, we have some SEC football for you at 7 o'clock tonight. It's the SEC football preview show, a two-hour show on 99.3 FM and 1230 AM WHOP. It's 8:10. That's a look at WHOP Sports. I'm Joe Wilson.
4: This is a Bloomberg Money Minute. Home Depot's CEO is stepping away temporarily for medical leave as the home improvement giant navigates a tough housing market. Ted Decker is expected back within a few months, with two longtime executives taking the reins in the meantime. Decker has spent more than two decades at the company and became CEO 4 years ago. High mortgage rates have kept homeowners from spending on big renovation projects. Traders are

0: We're focused on the Middle East, with the U.S. and Iran deadlocked, and the military campaign against Iran has so far failed to force the regime to capitulate. Still, S&P futures are seeing gains. And sports betting is increasingly competing with traditional investing for attention. More than a quarter of Gen Z investors say they see gambling on sports as part of their long-term financial strategy, according to a survey by personal finance platform Betterment. About 26% of Gen Z investors say they treat sports betting as a deliberate ongoing component of their financial plans. Courtney Donahoe, Bloomberg Radio.
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6: 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Traditionally, the majority of wedding expenses are covered by the bride's family. The rules have relaxed over the years, though, and couples are dividing up the expenses based on their own situations and their family's ability or willingness to contribute. 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When listing your expenses, don't forget the cost of the marriage license and tips and gratuities on the honeymoon. My love note for today, detail your wedding budget so you know how much you can spend before you start spending.
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1: 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Gentlemen, good morning and welcome back to the program.
14: Good morning.
1: Hey, glad.
14: Good morning, sir.
1: Hey, good, good. Glad to have you on this morning. Several things we want to talk about. First of all, let's talk a little bit about the rodeo. It got underway last night with an event out at the fairgrounds, and it'll continue tonight and go through Saturday night. Kind of give us some details about the rodeo this weekend.
14: Well, we had our junior qualifier last night, and we got local and, well, area youth, I guess I should say. They're not all from Christian County. Come and compete for a chance to actually run in a big rodeo. And it was the best turnout I believe we've ever had, Dustin. You can correct me if I'm wrong, but we had a lot of young people come out and showcase their skill set last night.
1: Dustin, are you there?
13: Yeah, I'm here.
1: Yeah,
13: it was a great event. We had a lot of we gave away, we sold some food. We had a lot of people coming through the food booth there, and it was a great event, great turnout. You can kind of see some highlights on our Facebook page. You can either go to the Christian County Cattlemen's Lone Star Rodeo Facebook page, or even the Christian County Cattlemen's Association Facebook page. So if you want to keep up with updates as the week goes on and the rodeo's upcoming, you can check those Facebook pages out. And we're always posting videos and keeping highlights of the evenings.
1: Of course, it continues tonight at 7 o'clock, and it's free to get on to the fairgrounds at the grandstand to see the events tonight. But then tomorrow night begins the ticketed part of the rodeo, and you can get those tickets online at LoneStarCo.com. Be sure and buy your tickets from Lone Star. We've talked to Rachel and several of the folks with Lone Star. There are some third-party vendors out there trying to sell tickets, and if you pay more than $20 for a ticket in advance, then you're not on the right site. So be sure you can get be sure you get with Lone Star for that. Of course, on Friday night, you guys have got a concert after the rodeo, and that's just part of your admission into the arena there, where you'll be able to hear a great performer. Coming up on Friday night. Now, what time does the event start on Friday night?
14: Well, the gates, I believe, Dustin, you can correct me if I'm wrong, but I believe the gates will open at 5:30, and then the event actually begins at 7:30. And it'll run, I don't know, till 10 o'clock or so, and then Josh Weathers and his band will be back. We've had them down to do a concert for us before, and just thought, they did a fantastic job, and that concert is in the new livestock barn. Mm-hmm. I say new; it's a couple right. years old now, out there at the fairgrounds, and that you know, that infrastructure has really helped us put on a quality show. Mm-hmm. And of course, that's not the only piece of infrastructure out there. If you've been going to the fairgrounds for years and years, and then you show up out there this weekend to watch our rodeo, you're going to notice that fair board has pumped an enormous amount of effort and money into that fairgrounds. And we really appreciate them. Couldn't do it without them. Couldn't do it without that facility. It's perfect for what we do. And we're so grateful to be there and grateful that the investment has been made, not just for us, but for everybody that buys a ticket and shows up, you know, that their customer experience has been so improved by those advancements and different things. So I think that's important to note too.
1: Well, sure. And of course, the rodeo, again, as we said, continues tonight. You could go out and watch some bull riding and some other events tonight, and then Friday night and Saturday night. Now, guys, you guys do this for your scholarship program, and I know that's one of the things you really want to talk about this morning is the scholarship program. Kind of talk to us about that, and I think you've got 14 individuals that you're awarding scholarships to this year.
14: Go ahead, Dustin.
13: Yeah, this is a huge year for us. This is very monumental for us. We're giving away 14 scholarships, and you know, roughly $28,000. It's huge to our community, the community impact. We're giving money back to nonprofit organizations. This thing is getting very big, and it's very rewarding for what we're doing, not just for the association and Lone Star Rodeo, but the community impact. And we're very proud of this, and you know, we just can't wait to give these scholarships and host this rodeo and show our community all the hard work that you know, all the committees and association have been doing over the past year and years in past.
1: You guys have been able to give out a lot of money too over the years. It's approaching $200,000, I think, isn't it?
14: Yes, sir. We like Dustin said, not to beat a dead horse, but we're really proud of this, and not proud from a standpoint of, oh, we want a pat on the back or we want everybody to see what we've done. we're proud because an event like this and giving away money like that, it doesn't just happen. It can't be me and Dustin or Brandon Garnett or Jason Jenkins. We can't just show up and make it happen. There are so many people in our communities that pour into our event because they believe in what we do. And that's what we're proud of. We're proud that we're able to bring people together and to make a difference for young people. And many of us, myself included, and my wife, received these scholarships. You can get them twice when we were coming up. And an education is expensive, but, you know, many of us believe you have to invest in yourself. And that's what these young people are doing, whether they're going to school or they're going to become a diesel mechanic and they want to own their own business. We want to help them get a good step out the door and hope that they come back to our community and make a difference, make a positive impact.
15: Guys, you guys have some membership stuff, too, that you're getting ready to start with. And I know you might clarify, you don't have to be a cattleman to be in the Cattlemen's Association.
13: No, that's correct, and you know, kind of hit that point, Joe. We have grown the association over the last several years. We've been involved. We have taken this association from, you know, some low 200 numbers. This year, we hit the highest member count the association has had a part in since 1996. We're 404 members. We're the second largest in the state. There's no other association doing and putting money out into the community like we're doing here in Christian County, and it's something to be very proud of. It's something you can hang your hat on, and we're very excited about that. We talk about these 14 scholarships that we're giving out. We talk about all the money that we're putting back in and all the partnerships we've had and all the people that play a part to make this possible. And so what we're wanting to do this year, we're doing something a little different. We're going to do, you know, we kind of run on a fiscal year. August starts our membership startup for 26-27, and we're really excited to try to get this underway. So we brought in a raffle this year. We're going to take money up at the rodeo on Friday and Saturday night. We've got 8 door prizes we're going to give away, 4 Friday night, 4 Saturday night. All these door prizes are possible because of our sponsors and our partnerships and the people that believe in what we're doing, like Jack said. But anyways, if folks want to come in, they'll be right there. Summertown booth will be handling some of our door prizes. We'll take cash or check, but then also you can go where you order your food and you can pay with a credit card. Now, folks paying with a credit card, there will be a 3.5% charge on that, just because that's, you know, that they charge us to do that. And so trying to limit some of the liability the association has and trying to collect that money to help us do the things we're doing. But we got some really good door prizes. We've got Yeti coolers. We got Pit Boss grills. We've got Blackstone grills. Some other coolers. We've got Hampton gift cards. We've got a lot of good items. So we're going to be doing that raffle throughout the night on Friday and Saturday. So there's going to be, like I said, there's going to be 4 items on Friday night and 4 items on Saturday night. We've got turtle boxes. I mean, we've got a lot of good gifts and good things that are worth it. So if you buy a single membership at $30, you're going to get 3 raffle tickets to put in on what you want to win. You can put all 3 on one item, or you can spread it across. If you buy a couples membership at $45, you're going to get 5 tickets, and you can spread the wealth with those on different items, or you can put them all in on one. Junior membership, $10, you get 1 ticket. So a family could come in and have a huge chance to win some stuff. And a lot of these items that you're entering to win, your money that you're putting in for your association, it pretty much buys it. So if you win it, you get a free item. You were going to pay your membership anyway. So maybe this entices some folks to help, you know, take a chance and win something, but also help the association. And like you said, you don't have to be a cattleman. You don't have to have cattle to be it's a supporter of the ag industry, of the cattle, the beef industry. And that's what it's all about. And a lot of folks, a lot of folks misinterpret that over the years. And we've kind of reiterated that over and over again. So we appreciate everybody. We appreciate the sport. And we're looking forward to another year, another successful rodeo. And we thank everyone that supported us along the way.
1: Well, guys, we appreciate you joining us this morning. We're out of time, but best of luck, as you said, with the rest of the rodeo and your scholarship program, and hopefully you'll be able to get some new members on board as well. We appreciate you calling in. Thank you.
13: Thank you.
1: Thank you. Dustin Love and Jack Orem joining us this morning from the Christian County Cattlemen's Association at 825.
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0: Welcome back into the Early Bird Show. It's 8:27, and we're in the bonus hour of your Thursday edition. Joe Wilson, Jeff Sisk, and Hannah Hagman here with you this morning. Thanks for joining us as we heard some good information there from the Cattlemen's Association. Go ahead and be part of that organization. They're doing great things in the community. It's going to be hot today, 95 as we check our Weather Center forecast. Partly cloudy tonight, a low of 76, 96 tomorrow, 98 on Saturday, all under sunny skies. And then Sunday up to near 100. Monday will be 96, and then Tuesday partly cloudy with a slight chance of some scattered storms and a high of 93. Basically just hot out there.
1: Yeah, if you're going to be out, be careful, even if you're just going outside just to get in the car.
0: Yeah.
1: Especially if you're indoors like I am a lot. Yes. You don't go outside a whole lot. I've got to start acclimating myself to the outside, though.
0: That's right.
1: Because it's a
0: you better bring a fan to the press box.
1: I was going to say, well, it doesn't really help. I mean, it helps some.
0: Yeah.
1: It just moves the hot air around. Is all it does. You know, I'm going to get with them and see next Friday if we're still seeing temperatures like this. If there's any way I can get in there early and open everything up, so that some air can circulate through. You know, we can open the doors to both ends of the press box,
0: yeah,
1: and that'll help with air blowing through the hallway.
0: Yep.
1: And then if I can get in there and open up some windows and things to kind of help with get the air to circulate, that'll be a good thing. I think we know some people, so I think we can we can get in there early on Friday and a week from Friday and get that taken care of. Soccer field update. All the markings appear to be on the soccer field, the new soccer field at the high school. They're working on the bleachers now. They got one set done, and they were out there this morning working on the other. So they're working. There's still a lot of work to do outside of just the fields themselves. A lot of construction equipment around, and I don't know. Of course, I don't. This project I've been able to watch a lot because I go by there twice a day at mm-hmm. least, maybe more. And I've never seen so much dirt moved.
0: Yeah.
1: And so much digging. They're digging now. I think it's drainage.
0: Yeah.
1: I think they're putting in some drainage stuff, yeah, for the fields.
0: Yes.
1: And there's something new being dug every day.
0: There's a lot of stuff that has to be done before
1: oh,
0: you can
1: I know
0: just
1: it.
0: Lay, the,
1: yeah,
0: lay the turf
1: I know
0: down.
1: It.
0: Yeah.
1: And I did go by the football stadium, and looks like the field itself is marked.
0: Uh-huh.
1: You know, the numbers are on the fields, the logo's in the middle. Both end zones now appear to have Tigers,
0: yeah,
1: in orange with the blue background.
0: Yes.
1: On them. So they're moving right along. They were working on the fencing around the field. The individual poles and things have gone up. So progress being made on those. And school now, Hannah, is less than a week away.
2: Sure enough.
1: It was a week yesterday. And I know they've been having some jump starts and some
2: yeah,
1: open houses and things like that.
2: They
1: because
2: have.
1: I know all the schools have been having those events. Not just the new. I mean, I know we're talking a lot about the new high school because it's new,
2: mm-hmm,
1: but don't forget about the elementary and middle schools. They're having their events as well, and parents should have been notified already.
2: I'm about to say, they know.
1: Yeah,
2: they know.
1: Yeah,
2: they
1: you know when these events mm-hmm. are, but they've been having people out. I think juniors and seniors. I believe your jump starts today. I think.
2: Don't ask me.
1: Yeah, I think
2: sure.
1: I saw something about that.
2: You can find that on the Christian County Public Schools Facebook page. I feel confident.
1: Yeah, it's on there. That's where I saw it.
2: Yeah, that's it.
1: I'm pretty sure it's today.
2: Pretty good about updating.
1: Yeah,
2: that.
1: Today that it's juniors and seniors. And, school's starting up. A lot of schools have already gone back.
2: Yes.
1: A lot of schools have already gone back.
2: Pretty much the only ones in local for us
1: right.
2: that haven't yet are Christian County and UHA.
1: And UHA, yeah, yeah.
2: Everyone
1: so,
2: else is back.
1: Yeah, yeah, UHA gets the late start this year. They're starting on the 20th,
2: mm-hmm,
1: which is a week from today.
2: Yep.
1: Because today is that dreaded Thursday the 13th.
2: Yeah. Enjoy your final weekend, students.
1: That's right, yeah. Yeah, it's going to be a hot one. Joe's talking about highs near 100. Especially on Sunday.
0: Yes.
1: Sunday. And we pretty much, other than today, but what I've looked at rain-wise, the chance is very minuscule. I mean, it's very, very, very small. And, you know, if you'd have looked at radar last night, you would have thought, we're going to get rain.
0: I know.
1: Never rained a drop.
0: Nope.
1: That I'm aware of.
0: There was a few sprinkles when I came out this morning.
1: Oh, was there?
0: That was it. And it was few and far between.
2: Yeah. It had moved on by the time I got here.
0: Yeah.
1: And it was already 80 degrees, too.
0: Yeah, oh, yeah.
1: It didn't get out of the 80s.
2: I stepped out my front door, and I was just like, oh, no.
1: Yeah,
2: oh,
1: it
2: it's
1: didn't.
2: Be hot.
1: Yeah, it didn't even get below 80.
2: Nah,
1: you know,
2: which is right.
1: So the good thing, though, we only have 15 degrees to go to get to today's high. So normally that wouldn't sound too bad, would it? If we have our normal lows, but it's going to be another scorcher again today, and that that extreme heat warning is now in effect until Sunday night. It's either 7 or 8.
2: I think it will still be hot even after that.
1: Yeah, yeah, it is going to be hot after that. It'd probably just be replaced with a heat advisory then after that. So, again, be sure and check on your pets. Make sure that your outdoor animals have plenty of water and some shade. Make sure they have cool water.
2: Absolutely.
1: One big tip is put some ice cubes in that water.
2: Yeah.
1: It'll slowly melt, and it might not. I mean, if it's in the shade,
2: it might be decently fast,
1: but it'll keep that water from boiling.
0: I tried that with Bear. He just ate them.
1: Oh, I was going to say, yeah. I was going to say, a lot of dogs would just eat the ice.
2: Really big ice cube.
1: That's right. Like put a big one in there. Yeah. Like those big chunks you used to get, you know.
2: Put that in there.
1: Yeah. Yeah. You'd have to have
2: those big
1: clippers to pick that up with.
0: Yep.
1: Yeah. Yeah. Big blocks of ice. Yeah, sure could. And of course, if you're working outdoors, take some breaks and maybe see if you could do a little less during the middle of the day, because that's when it appears to be the hottest, when the sun's at the highest.
2: Yeah, take a siesta.
1: Yeah, that's right. Yeah.
2: Let's do it.
1: But not in the sun. Make sure you can find some shade somewhere.
0: Find some shade.
1: Sure, sure. Yeah. You got a day for me today. Today is International Left-Handers Day.
0: Yes.
2: I have to say, it's your day.
1: Saw that. It's our day today. Those of us
2: My mom,
1: are Southpaws.
2: Two sister-in-laws.
1: Is that right?
2: Mm-hmm.
1: Yeah.
2: I got a lot of left-handers in there.
1: At one time, everybody that was on this show in the morning was left-handed.
0: Todd and Dave
1: and me.
0: All right.
1: Yeah.
2: Interesting.
1: Yeah. Yeah. We were all left-handers.
2: A little rarer, but maybe that's not.
1: But you know, I don't write, and there's nothing wrong with it, but I don't write like a left-hander. I don't write like the, you know
2: like
1: what I'm talking about.
2: This is a very familiar conversation.
1: Yeah, yeah it
0: have.
1: Is.
0: We may have this discussion.
1: I just want to.
0: This discussion last year.
1: Yeah, I just want to point out that I don't write like you see some left-handers write. Like it's all bent back, like their fingers are pointing back towards them. You know what I'm talking about.
2: Oh, this is, I'm really scared. Are we deja vu right now?
0: Oh,
1: we are.
0: Yes,
1: we are deja vu.
2: What in the world is happening?
0: Yes.
1: Well, I just want to make it clear
2: that I
1: write like a right-hander, only I'm left-handed.
2: Don't say it, Jeff.
1: Well, there's nothing wrong with
2: it.
1: There's nothing to say.
2: Well, last time we had this conversation.
0: Yeah.
1: I didn't say anything wrong.
0: We got into a gray area.
1: Yeah. I didn't say anything wrong. I didn't say anything wrong at all.
0: We kind of went off track.
1: No. Yep. Well, I don't remember that. So that means the memory is not very good on the short term.
2: It's lived with me.
1: Yeah. It's like I said, you don't turn your hand in like a U.
0: All right.
1: You're pointing back at yourself when you're right.
0: All right. What other days you got?
1: I want to talk about this left-handers day. I want to see what I said last time.
0: No, you don't.
1: They got y'all so mad.
0: Oh, we're not mad.
1: You said people were mad.
2: No.
0: Oh, no, they weren't mad.
2: You left. I'll just say at the end of the conversation left last time, you called us bullies and walked out of the room.
1: Oh, that's right. You picked on the left-hander.
2: Oh,
1: that's
2: now
1: right.
2: You remember.
1: Well, I thought that was every day.
0: Uh-huh.
1: I thought that was every day.
2: It is because you're left-handed.
1: It is. Yeah, yeah. I thought it was the red hair.
2: Uh-huh.
1: It's just because I'm left-handed.
2: Uh-huh.
1: It's K-pop day.
0: All right.
1: Yeah.
2: For our those who listen.
1: Yeah. And it's also National Filet Mignon Day.
0: It's Filet Mignon.
1: Filet Mignon.
2: Filet Mignon.
1: Filet Mignon.
0: Yeah.
2: Filet Mignon.
1: That's right. Yeah. Yeah, it's mignon, though.
2: Filet.
1: That's like the buffet.
0: Yeah, that's right.
1: Is that all you can eat buffet?
2: We're saying this. We're not careful. That's how we're going to say it from now on.
0: I know.
1: Oh, I know. I know. Yeah, I like those all-you-can-eat buffets.
0: Yeah, that's right.
1: They're good.
2: It's good stuff.
1: Yeah. All right, let me see if I can redeem myself here. A couple of jokes, although I haven't done anything wrong today. Yeah, I haven't done anything wrong today.
2: Redeem yourself for what?
1: Yeah, I haven't done anything wrong today. All right, what did the first stoplight say to the second stoplight?
2: I couldn't begin to guess.
1: Don't look, I'm changing.
2: Ooh.
1: Anna likes it.
2: I like
1: She's
2: it.
1: Hurting. She's like trying it, not to laugh. She's trying not to laugh.
0: It's a stretch. Yeah. It's a stretch. I'm not gonna gong you.
1: Okay.
0: That one.
1: All right. Let's see about this one then. Ireland's capital is the fastest growing city.
2: Okay.
1: Every year it's Dublin.
2: Oh.
1: She likes that one too.
0: I like that one
1: she
0: too.
1: She likes that one
0: I like that one too.
2: I like them both. Yeah. Don't hit him, Joe.
0: No, I'm not. He's 100% today.
1: Uh-oh. Well, let me see if I can find one in the text machine then real quick so that we can hear Michael Jackson. I know people want to hear it. Oh, these are how hot is it jokes.
2: How hot is it?
1: It's so hot that the cows are giving evaporated milk.
0: That's hot.
2: I like that one, too.
0: It's really hot. Yeah.
2: These are all pretty good. Uh-huh. These are all pretty good.
1: Uh-huh. It's so hot that the artificial flowers in the front yard are wilting.
2: Oh, that's pretty hot.
1: That is hot.
2: Melting the
1: yeah.
2: plastic. Well, uh-huh. You got artificial flowers in your front yard.
1: Yeah, I know.
0: Some people do.
2: Yep. I guess so.
1: It's so hot.
2: How hot is
1: I
2: it?
1: I saw two fire hydrants fighting over a dog.
0: Now, that's funny.
2: Okay.
0: I like that. Yeah. That's good.
1: Yeah.
0: Yeah. Yeah. That's good.
1: It's so hot that my shadow stayed inside under the air conditioner.
2: I like that one.
0: Yeah.
1: Yeah.
2: These are all pretty good so far.
1: All right. Here we go. It's so hot that you don't even need a microwave. Just put your leftovers on the porch for 2 minutes.
2: Yeah.
0: Yeah.
2: We were joking earlier that we're moments from being able to cook an egg on a mailbox.
0: Yes. Yes, yes.
1: All right, Hannah, what do you call a greedy elf?
2: A greedy elf?
0: Oh, I know this one.
2: Selfish?
1: Elfish.
2: Elfish.
0: Yeah.
2: Okay.
1: Yeah, elfish.
2: They're getting worse. We're trending down.
1: Well, I'm trying. That's it. All right, let's do our quiz because Norma's here from the YMCA. We're going to get an update from her about programs that are going on out at the local YMCA. We're going to do our quiz, 270-886-9467, 270-886-9467. That is the number to text in your name and the answer to today's trivia question. And we have a box of chocolates to give away from Jay Schrecker Jewelry downtown. Go by and see Kylie and all the folks for any of your gift buying idea needs and gift buying and things like that. Or if you just want to buy something for yourself, go by
2: Why
1: and see Kylie and the folks at Jay Schrecker Jewelry. And then, of course, we're getting you registered for a gift card to the Krusty Pig in downtown Hopkinsville, and we'll be drawing for that tomorrow. And if you win that, you come get it before the close of business tomorrow. You can use it on Saturday night before you go to the Ride Like the Wind, the Yacht Rock Experience concert at the Alhambra
0: Can't wait
1: Theater.
0: For that.
1: Can't
0: it's
1: wait
0: be great.
1: For that. It's going to be big.
2: It's going to be good.
1: As Dink would say,
0: I may wear my captain's
1: be big.
0: Hat.
1: Oh, I've got one in my office
0: yeah.
1: if you want
0: no,
1: it.
0: Do you have one? I may wear it, yeah.
1: I've got one, too. Margaret sent one via Tracy to me, so I've got one. I don't know if I'm going to wear it or not. I kind of look like the skipper with it on. It doesn't look real right. It doesn't look good.
0: The skipper.
1: Yeah, I kind of look like the skipper. It doesn't look good. Doesn't look real good. That's a Gilligan's Island joke, by the way. Or
2: yep,
1: not
2: I followed that. Yeah,
1: you got that? Okay.
2: Not,
1: I just
2: yes.
1: wanted to make sure that you knew when I said the skipper, you know. Of course, Gilligan had one, too. His was a little too big, though, on his head, his cap. All right, here we go with the quiz this morning, which has nothing to do
2: with
1: the Rock Experience or Gilligan's Island. What was the first food to be intentionally microwaved?
2: Intentionally
1: yeah.
2: microwaved.
1: What was the first food to be intentionally microwaved? And I have no way of fact-checking this question. I just have to go with
2: the
1: flow.
2: I have no clue.
0: Oh, think about it.
1: Think about it. Yeah, yeah. What was the first food to be intentionally microwaved? And our first person through, and most of them know, it's Brian Burkhead, and he knew that it was popcorn.
2: That makes sense.
1: popcorn.
2: That's what the microwave was made for.
3: That's right.
2: So? About it. It's
1: yeah. Popcorn. Now it's used for about everything.
2: About everything, yeah.
1: Yeah, my supper the other night was cooked in the microwave.
2: There you go.
1: Or heated, and I guess it was already cooked. It was just
2: reheated
1: in the microwave. Yeah, what will we do without them?
0: That's right.
1: I know.
2: Have to go back to the stove?
1: I guess so. I guess so. Yeah. Yeah. That thing underneath
2: the
1: it. We're just going to have to start using it again. That thing underneath it. Yeah. Again, what was the first food to be intentionally microwaved? It was popcorn.
2: Makes sense.
1: And Brian Burkhead is
2: followed
1: our winner
2: by
1: today.
2: The baked potato.
1: That's right. Yeah.
3: Yeah, that's right.
1: And anything else, hot chocolate or whatever.
2: Yeah,
1: whatever.
2: Just
1: about anything. Yeah, except for aluminum foil. That doesn't work real well.
2: Or forks.
1: Or
2: highly
1: forks.
2: Recommend not that.
1: Or when your Big Mac came in that styrofoam type container, that doesn't work in there either.
2: It
1: starts popping and cracking and sparking and all kinds of things.
2: It really just puts microplastics right in the food.
1: That is right in the food. That is right.
2: Directly.
1: Hannah, go ahead with our birthdays,
2: please. Sure thing. Birthdays brought to you by Valor Hall Conference and Event Center. Great for weddings, business meetings, private parties, military balls, and many functions. Happy birthday today to Jennifer Grimes Williams from your 100-year-old mother, Good Baby, sisters, and brother. Happy birthday to Edsel Kanzler. Happy birthday to Matthew Morquette. Happy birthday to Tim Young. And then we've got a bunch of anniversaries today. Happy 50th anniversary to Bill and Vicki Woodard. Happy 32nd anniversary to Jeff and Pam Futrell. And happy 5th anniversary to Sahib Farmer. That's from wife Rachel. I'll have to double check. Rachel, is five right? Feels like it's
3: that's what
2: long.
3: She sent in.
2: Huh.
3: She sent it in.
2: Maybe, I hope it... doesn't feel longer, Rachel. Happy birthday and anniversary to everybody celebrating today.
1: And I do have one that was emailed in to contact email this morning to the station. Emma Charlotte Hargrove is celebrating a birthday today. So happy birthday and anniversary to everybody celebrating today. All right, we'll take a quick break and we'll come back and talk to Norma LaFoy from the YMCA right after this.
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11: Here's your WHOP Weather Center forecast. A blend of clouds and sun today, with daytime highs approaching 95. Winds out of the southwest, 5 to 10 miles an hour. Tonight, lows dip down to about 76. Tomorrow, 96. Clear skies and dry, Saturday and Sunday, upper 90s. Saturday, near 100 by Sunday. That's the forecast. I'm meteorologist Megan Mulford for 98.7 Light FM. Right now, it's 82 degrees.
3: 82 in Elkton right now, 81 in Katy's, and 81 in Clarksville at 8:46.
1: 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I am told, and Joe, you can verify or not, don't they open the morning with this? Don't they play?
3: They should.
1: Don't they play?
3: They should.
1: Joe, you may not be able to hear it, Norma, but Joe's playing a YMCA in the background. So I was just wondering, do you guys open with that every morning, or do you do the dance?
0: No, you're like me. Every time you go to something, somebody does that, and you're to the point where it's like,
1: I've heard that a few times. Yeah. We get that all the time. Hey, but it's great publicity when they do it at ball games and things
2: for
1: the YMCA. And Norma LaFoy is joining us again this morning from the local YMCA. And they've got a lot of things to talk about this morning. I know there's a lot of signups going on, or maybe they're complete and you're getting ready to start new seasons. But I know one thing that you really wanted to talk about was your third annual murder mystery that you're going to be having performance and show will be going on. Kind of tell us when and where and all the details on that.
12: So save the date for our third annual murder mystery fundraiser. So it's going to be benefiting our Hopkinsville YMCA outreach programs, and it's going to be October 24th. You can call to the YMCA to reserve and purchase a ticket for it.
1: Mm-hmm. And I believe that's a Saturday, right?
12: Yes.
1: Does that sound right? Yeah, I believe that's a Saturday. And so that those events are always pretty cool, and a lot of times they ask those in attendance to dress up and sometimes even to participate as well.
12: Yeah, so the theme this year is the death of a gangster. So it's a mafia marriage murder mystery.
1: Okay.
12: So dress up.
1: Right, yeah, that sounds like a lot of fun. And, of course, you can reach out to the YMCA. You said you can get tickets on your website. Is that right? Or where can you get tickets?
12: Either emailing at the YMCA or calling, giving us a phone call.
1: Okay, yes. Good. You can do that. I know you've had a lot of sign-ups. I know it's a blazing hot outside right now, but you're getting ready for your fall events.
12: Yes, we have our fall soccer sign-ups and our fall flag football sign-ups. Those have closed, unfortunately, but we are gearing up for those. And then we'll have winter basketball sign-ups available probably the end. Beginning of September.
1: Right. Of course, with it being so hot, I guess the pool is still open
12: until school
1: starts during the week, or will it still have some daytime hours during the week?
12: We don't have any daytime hours, but we are in the evenings.
1: Okay.
12: We'll have 4 to 7 Monday, Wednesday, Friday, Saturdays.
1: Okay.
12: But yes, we will be open until Labor Day weekend.
1: Okay, I got you. Okay. So you've still got time to enjoy the pool.
12: Yes, you do.
1: And I bet it's gotten a lot of use this
12: it
1: year,
12: has
1: hasn't it?
12: A lot of use, but we're excited.
1: Oh yeah,
12: we're so thankful to be able to have the pool.
1: To be able to even have the pool, yeah. You talk about the murder mystery and it going to some of your outreach programs. You want to talk about those a little bit and some of your outreach and who benefits from that.
12: So we'll have our after school tutoring program, our meals. And let's see, what else do we have? We have our scholarship programs that we, for anyone that wants to have a membership, we don't turn you away. There is an open door scholarship program.
1: Okay, good. So if you can help support that event, it'll help with that. That is for sure. And I know your meals, you've been doing those lunchtime, and now when school starts up, then you go to the evenings, right?
12: Yes, it'll be something like that. But just watch out for information on those.
1: Yeah. So a lot going on, of course. Always accepting new members too.
12: Yes, always come on in. The doors were open. We can give you a tour, let you know what's happening in the building.
0: Yeah. One thing I always liked about the Y is it's so friendly and welcoming when you get there. But if you don't know a lot about working out, or if you're not familiar with the machines, the Y does a really good job of taking you around and showing you so that you don't feel intimidated. Don't you feel the same way?
12: Yes, we do. Yeah. We have things called like a wellness orientation. That is free with your membership. One of our trainers will show you around and show you how to use the machines. And for our youth as well. We do allow children 7 years and older to work out with their parents, but we have a youth wellness orientation that is required. But again, it's for their safety and gym etiquette. Mm-hmm. So those are things that we do offer as well.
1: Yeah. A lot of things at your local YMCA, and I'm sure you can follow them on Facebook or go to your website.
12: Yes.
1: Or if you just want to stop by.
12: Yes,
1: someone up front, the welcome desk can help you. And if they maybe can't answer the question, there's somebody around at the Y that can help.
12: Yes, we are.
0: And you also get to walk in the cool right now out there.
12: And,
0: you know, it's another good place to connect.
12: It is.
0: If you're... And I know a lot, during the day, there's a lot of older folks there that are working out or walking or whatever. But I love to watch them talk to each other while they're working out. And just it's just a connection.
1: Yeah. Yeah, I would think now with, again, I keep harping about the heat, but it is August and it's supposed to be hot. But you do have the track that is rubberized, right?
12: Yes, it's rubberized.
1: So you're walking on a real good surface for your feet, your legs, your whole body.
12: Exactly.
1: And you can just walk around the top, and you're really not in anybody's way.
12: Exactly. So I will say it's been incredible, amazing actually, to see our older senior citizens, but now we've seen an influx of 90-year-old senior citizens coming in. We have. I can think about 5 of them in our facility that come daily, either to swim or to walk or participate in our Silver Sneakers classes.
1: Right.
12: And I always ask, what keeps you so youthful? Mm-hmm. And they say moving.
1: Yeah.
12: Moving is the key.
1: Right, right.
0: Talk a little about those Silver Sneakers classes.
12: The Silver Sneakers classes, those are group exercise classes. There is some community members that their insurance may cover for the membership for our facility, and those classes come included with the membership. So a trainer will teach. We have things like chair yoga, cardio circuit, all these easier, lower impact classes for seniors.
0: And if you're not sure if your insurance coverage, y'all can actually check.
12: Yes, right, we can check. You give us a phone call, and we just need a little bit of information, but we can always check.
1: Mm-hmm. Yeah. That's a great service to be able to help with the costs. But, we always say our local YMCA, it's not just a gym.
12: It's not just a gym.
1: You have a gym, but that's not just it's not just a gym.
12: Exactly. We're here to be a benefit to all families, and our seniors, middle age, whoever you are. After work, you want to come and try out a class or just relax.
1: Yeah.
12: Come on in.
1: All right. Very good. Normally, anything else you want to mention this morning while you're here?
12: I do want to put in a pitch for we are looking for youth soccer referees. Uh-huh. So anyone that has experience 14 years or older, just call the front desk or come put an application in. We're gearing up for our season. So come on in.
1: That would be good.
0: Important.
1: Yeah, that's very important. Yeah.
12: Yes.
1: Yeah. And I think it would be good for someone that, as you said, has to be 14 or older.
12: Yes.
1: But if you've played soccer, then you pretty much know the rules.
12: Yes.
1: But they will help you give you the information you need to.
0: Yeah, they usually have a meeting
1: to learn, to learn the rules.
12: Yeah, we'll have a ref clinic and show you and teach you.
1: Yeah. Number one, I always joke about this. Number one's offsides.
12: Yes.
0: Yeah.
1: What's offsides and what's not?
0: Well, nobody really.
1: But nobody really knows, do they?
0: Are you still looking for coaches too?
12: We are set on coaches.
0: Oh,
12: we
0: that's
12: thank
0: great.
12: The community for helping out with that.
0: That's never happened in the history. I'm just saying.
12: Thank you. Yeah.
0: Good job.
1: Yeah.
12: Thank you. Appreciate it.
0: What about sponsors and things like that?
12: I think we need 2 more sponsors for that. So if anybody in the community, any small businesses or large businesses, just give us a call.
1: Get your name on the jerseys and you get publicity.
0: Get a free registration,
1: free registration. So
12: exactly.
1: A lot of benefits of becoming a sponsor. We the radio station has sponsored teams in the past. I saw a kid run around the ballpark one day. Had on a YMCA shirt. I don't know if it was for football or soccer or baseball or what it was, but it had WHOP on the back.
12: Oh, that's
1: great. I said, oh, look at there.
0: Yeah.
1: That was definitely pretty cool.
12: Yeah, and I have one
1: sure.
12: more thing.
1: Yes, ma'am.
12: So this morning, if you drive past the YMCA or you come in, we are having a lemonade and baked goods sale to profit the United Way. So if anybody comes in, we do have some kiddos out there selling lemonade and baked goods.
1: Lemonade would hit the spot today.
0: Would,
1: that
0: yes.
1: is that is for sure. Or Normal, we appreciate you coming out this morning as always, and we look forward to talking to you again soon.
12: Thank you. Appreciate it.
1: All right, very much. That is Norma LaFoy with YMCA joining us this morning. We'll take a quick break. We'll come back and wrap up right after this.
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1: It's 8:58. We got to get out of here. I know Joe's been telling you about it this morning, but we've got the first of three two-hour specials on the SEC football, and it's a preview show. 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From the SEC Radio Network. It's the SEC Football Preview Show. 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They really do a good job with that two-hour program. And this is the first of three Thursday nights that will have the SEC Football Report. Well, that's going to do it for today. Joe and Hannah will be back tomorrow morning, as it will finally be Friday, and they'll get you started tomorrow morning at 5:30, right here on 98.7 Light FM. But right now it's time for the entertainment update.
17: Nick Reiner's been indicted again for the murder of his parents.
18: The 32-year-old is accused of killing Rob and Michelle Reiner in a stabbing attack in their Brentwood home last December. New charges in the indictment will replace the original murder case filed last year. It adds the special circumstance allegation of lying in wait, which could lead to a sentencing enhancement if Reiner is convicted. The indictment also pushes the case closer to a jury trial, bypassing the need for a public preliminary hearing, which had been expected to take place sometime this fall. Reiner has been behind bars since December 5th. The day after his parents' bodies were discovered. I'm Daniel Martindale.
19: Nice day for a white wedding.
17: Hey, little sister, another 80s legend, Billy Idol's hit the road. Start
20: again. He launched his It's a Nice Day to Tour Again tour over the weekend in Scranton, Pennsylvania. Idol played a 16-song set list filled with hits like White Wedding, Rebel Yell, and Hot in the City. He also included songs from his 2025 album, Dream Into It, including Still Dancing. Idol is set to be on the road until the end of next month. He will be inducted into the Rock and Roll Hall of Fame in November. I'm Mark Mayfield.
17: And Spider-Man will be getting some competition this weekend. The End of Oak Street, a sci-fi fantasy starring Anne Hathaway. And Ewan McGregor is expected to make $25 million in its debut weekend. Spider-Man Brand New Day is still expected to be number one, earning another $70 million. That's entertainment. I'm Daria Albinger.
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23: Here's your WHOP Weather Center forecast. A blend of clouds and sun today, with daytime highs approaching 95. Winds out of the southwest, 5 to 10 miles an hour. Tonight, lows dip down to about 76. Tomorrow, 96. Clear skies and dry, Saturday and Sunday, upper 90s. Saturday, near 100 by Sunday. That's the forecast. I'm meteorologist Megan Mulford for 98.7 Light FM. Right now, it's 82 degrees.
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0: Share, part of a better mix of today and yesterday for your workday. Benson Boone in front of that and Blink 182. And still to come, Whitesnake plus the Chainsmokers and Coldplay.
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12: Here's your WHOP Weather Center forecast. A blend of clouds and sun today with daytime highs approaching 95. Winds out of the southwest 5 to 10 miles an hour. Tonight, lows dip down to about 76. Tomorrow, 96. Clear skies and dry, Saturday and Sunday, upper 90s, Saturday, near 100 by Sunday. That's the forecast. I'm meteorologist Megan Mulford for 98.7 Light FM. Right now, 84.
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0: Olivia Dean, Man I Need, part of a better mix of today and yesterday. Liz Stark, glad to be with you. And have you found that when you're stressed out, you tend to go ahead and let your kids creep past those screen time limits? You are not alone. A new study shows parents who are stressed out more likely to rely on screens and devices to keep their kids busy or calm, and less likely to enforce screen time limits. And it isn't just the kids that might be stressing us out when we do that. Even if we've had a stressful day, we just want the kids to entertain themselves, and sometimes it's just easier to give them those devices. You are not alone if you do this. I have done this too, and I feel like our kids know this and manipulate us when it happens. And you know what? I sometimes know my son is doing that, and I'm like, I don't care. I just don't care. Go away.
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4: Here's your WHOP Weather Center forecast. A blend of clouds and sun today, with daytime highs approaching 95. Winds out of the southwest, 5 to 10 miles an hour. Tonight, lows dip down to about 76. Tomorrow, 96. Clear skies and dry, Saturday and Sunday, upper 90s, Saturday, near 100 by Sunday. That's the forecast. I'm meteorologist Megan Mulford for 98.7 Light FM. Right now, 84.
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A perfect mix of yesterday and today for your busy workday. Lady Gaga, Bruno Mars on the way. Kenny Loggins coming up right now. Portugal the Man.

0: Lady Gaga, Bruno Mars, Die With a Smile, part of a better mix of today and yesterday. Liz Stark with Paula Abdul on the way.
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12: Here's your WHOP Weather Center forecast.
13: Sunshine mixed with clouds at times this afternoon, with highs around 95. Winds out of the west, 5 to 10 miles an hour. Mainly clear skies tonight, lows level off around 76. Tomorrow, 96. Lots of sunshine and dry. Saturday and Sunday, upper 90s. Saturday, near 100 by Sunday. That's the forecast. I'm meteorologist Megan Mulford for 98.7 Light FM. Currently, 86.
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0: Adele, part of a better mix of today and yesterday for your Thursday workday. Whether you are working from the office or from home, we're glad to be with you. Alanis Morissette coming up.
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0: a perfect mix of music to keep you company in your workday. Liz Stark, glad to be with you. And Spider-Man, Brand New Day, set to pass $700 million at the domestic box office after only 3 weeks of being in theaters. It might even be the first movie to cross the $1 billion mark domestically. Still a little too early to make that call. I think it's going to happen. And if it does, it will beat Star Wars, The Force Awakens. That grossed $936.6 million in North America. Spider-Man Brand New Day again. Really an awesome movie. I kind of want to go see it again.
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8: Here's your WHOP Weather Center forecast.
9: Sunshine mixed with clouds at times this afternoon, with highs around 95. Winds out of the west, 5 to 10 miles an hour. Mainly clear skies tonight, lows level off around 76. Tomorrow, 96. Lots of sunshine and dry, Saturday and Sunday, upper 90s, Saturday, near 100 by Sunday. That's the forecast. I'm meteorologist Megan Mulford for 98.7 Light FM. Currently 86.
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one great hit after another to keep you feeling good in your work day. Hard to believe that September almost here already. Where did the time go? Here's Earth, Wind, and Fire.

0: Evanescence, part of a better mix of today and yesterday for your workday. Club Nouveau coming up and Taylor Swift on the way.
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8: Here's your WHOP Weather Center forecast. Sunshine mixed with clouds at times this afternoon, with highs around 95. Winds out of the west, 5 to 10 miles an hour. Mainly clear skies tonight, lows level off around 76. Tomorrow, 96. Lots of sunshine and dry. Saturday and Sunday, upper 90s. Saturday, near 100 by Sunday. That's the forecast. I'm meteorologist Megan Mulford for 98.7 Light FM. 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

0: One great hit after another to keep you company while you work. Natalie Merchant coming up, REO Speedwagon on the way too, and Rihanna.
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0: Natalie Merchant, Jealousy, part of a better mix of today and yesterday, and I cannot believe it's football season. Well, sort of. Preseason has officially begun, and you can tell because people are either really, really excited right now or not excited at all. It really just depends on who you talk to. I had a pizza delivered last week, and the driver just could not wait, counting down the days. And then I was talking to a friend of mine, and they're like, it's way too soon. It really just depends on you, I guess. Nickelback coming up.
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10: Here's your WHOP Weather Center forecast.
11: Sunshine mixed with clouds at times this afternoon, with highs around 95. Winds out of the west, 5 to 10 miles an hour. Mainly clear skies tonight, lows level off around 76. Tomorrow, 96. Lots of sunshine and dry, Saturday and Sunday, upper 90s, Saturday, near 100 by Sunday. That's the forecast. I'm meteorologist Megan Mulford for 98.7 Light FM. Currently, 87.
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1: 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I'm Chris Caraccio.
2: Millions across the Midwest and Ohio Valley are facing the threat of severe storms today. NOAA's Storm Prediction Center has issued a level 2 out of 5 risk of severe thunderstorms for parts of Iowa and Illinois. Other states across the region like Missouri, Kentucky, and Indiana are under a broader level 1 threat. Damaging wind gusts are expected to be the primary threat. This comes after storms yesterday left thousands across Illinois, Indiana, and Ohio without power. Luigi Mangione will reportedly plead guilty to federal charges in the killing of UnitedHealthcare CEO Brian Thompson. That's according to the New York Times. Mangione faces stalking charges resulting in the death of Thompson. He could be sentenced to life in prison if convicted. When asked about the possible plea deal yesterday, top Manhattan federal prosecutor Jamie McDonald would only say a court conference is scheduled for tomorrow. And the producer price index was unchanged last month after a revised 0.1% drop in June. I'm Chris Caraccio, NBC News Radio.
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4: And good afternoon. 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My name is Hannah Hagman reporting. The National Weather Service in Paducah has issued an extreme heat warning to last through Sunday night as a prolonged and dangerous heat wave bears down on the region. Heat index values will likely range between 105 to as high as 115 degrees. Stay indoors and in air conditioning as much as possible, and if you must be outdoors, make sure you're keeping to the shade and staying hydrated. Mintabe has been working to restore Attucks High School, but due to the building's condition, the Hopkinsville Code Enforcement Board voted to give the nonprofit 90 days to fix the building's safety violations or face demolition at Tuesday's meeting. Following the partial collapse of the school's roof a few months ago, the building's structural integrity came into question. Mintabe leaders and those working on the restoration spotlighted their next steps of the reconstruction process and the importance of the project. Co-founder Ladessa Lewis says it's heartbreaking that her organization is the only one working to restore this historical building, and with more time, she believes they can be successful. She also says if the building gets demolished, Hopkinsville will be losing a significant piece of our history. Along with voting on the 90-day deadline, board members voted to confirm that code violations are taking place at the school, resulting in a fine.
5: We have everything that we need. We just need the time. Do we have $1 million right now? But they have $1 million grants all around this state helping people preserve historic places. This is a historic spot. If we tear that building down, we don't have history anymore. So, again, all I'm asking is that the city of Hopkinsville see the significance of how it could change the lives of the people that live here.
4: At this week's fiscal court meeting, magistrates approved leaving the real estate property tax rate at 16.7 cents per $100 of assessed value, which is what that rate was last year. They also left the tax rate on motor vehicles and watercraft at 11.6 cents, unchanged from the prior year. The tangible property rate was lowered, however, from 18.7 cents down to 18.1 cents per $100 of assessed value. Speaking with WHOP Wednesday, Christian County Judge Executive Jerry Gillum says they could have taken an increase, but chose instead to only take a 1% increase in revenue.
6: We have the opportunity to take 4% over the compensating rate, and that would have been raising the rate. We ended up leaving it the same, which equated to about a 1% growth in revenue for us, where we have historically in the last 3 years have taken the 4%. As well as lowering the rate. So we thought it's best for us to kind of buckle our belt a little tighter and try to surpass with this 1%, but yet leave the rate the same.
4: The Hopkinsville Public Library is putting out a notice that they have stopped offering several services due to limited staffing. Those services include Book-a-Bike, laptop checkout, hotspot checkout, proctoring, and paid genealogy research. Contact the Hopkinsville Christian County Public Library for more information. With candidate forums set to take place in October for those running to be mayor of Hopkinsville or serve on Hopkinsville City Council and Christian County Fiscal Court, the League of Women Voters is gathering questions from the community. Those questions will be considered and then possibly presented to candidates to answer during the debate forums. There are two forums for questions, one for Hopkinsville and one for Oak Grove. You can find those forums on the local news section of our website, or for more information, visit the League of Women Voters Hopkinsville, Kentucky Facebook page. 32-year-old John Gardner of Louisville was injured in a single-vehicle crash on I-169 in Christian County Wednesday night. It happened just after 9:30 p.m. near the 24-mile marker, according to Christian County Sheriff's Department Public Information Officer John Gotze, when Gardner lost control of the vehicle for an unknown reason and went into the median. Gardner was reportedly found walking down the roadway nearby and transported to Jenny Stewart Medical Center for treatment of injuries. And that's been your news. My name is Hannah Hagman for WHOP News.
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9: Here's your WHOP Weather Center forecast. Sunshine mixed with clouds at times this afternoon, with highs around 95. Winds out of the west, 5 to 10 miles an hour. Mainly clear skies tonight, lows level off around 76. Tomorrow, 96. Lots of sunshine and dry, Saturday and Sunday, upper 90s. Saturday, near 100 by Sunday. That's the forecast. I'm meteorologist Megan Mulford for 98.7 Light FM. 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
11: Here's your WHOP Weather Center forecast.
12: Sunshine mixed with clouds at times this afternoon with highs around 95. Winds out of the west, 5 to 10 miles an hour. Mainly clear skies tonight, lows level off around 76. Tomorrow, 96. Lots of sunshine and dry Saturday and Sunday, upper 90s. Saturday, near 100 by Sunday. That's the forecast. I'm meteorologist Megan Mulford for 98.7 Light FM. 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

0: one great hit after another to keep you company while you work. Liz Stark, so glad to be with you today, National Filet Mignon Day. And if I could afford one of those, I would buy us each one. It is such a good, good steak. I personally love a ribeye as well, but right now I'd settle for just like a really good grilled hamburger. Coming up, Shawn Mendes.
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2: Here's your WHOP Weather Center forecast. Sunshine mixed with clouds at times this afternoon, with daytime highs approaching 95. Southwest winds 5 to 10 miles an hour. Mainly clear skies tonight, lows around 76. Tomorrow, 96. Sunny skies and dry Saturday and Sunday, upper 90s. Saturday, near 100 by Sunday. That's the forecast. I'm meteorologist Megan Mulford for 98.7 Light FM. 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
10: Here's your WHOP Weather Center forecast. Sunshine mixed with clouds at times this afternoon, with daytime highs approaching 95. Southwest winds 5 to 10 miles an hour. Mainly clear skies tonight, lows around 76. Tomorrow, 96. Sunny skies and dry Saturday and Sunday, upper 90s. Saturday, near 100 by Sunday. That's the forecast. I'm meteorologist Megan Mulford for 98.7 Light FM. 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

0: Avril Lavigne, part of a better mix of music to keep you company while you work. Liz Stark with Lumineers on the way, the Bangles coming up, and Mariah Carey.
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0: one great hit after another. To keep you company in your workday, Liz Stark, glad to share a little time with you. And if you have ever been on the dating app Bumble, you know it was always branded as women making the first move. As of this week, that has changed. Anyone can send the first message now on Bumble. And instead of having 24 hours for the message recipient to respond to that first message, they now have 72. This update happening, they say, because of user insight and feedback. Definitely a change for that dating app.
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14: Here's your WHOP Weather Center forecast. Sunshine mixed with clouds at times this afternoon, with daytime highs approaching 95. Southwest winds 5 to 10 miles an hour. Mainly clear skies tonight, lows around 76. Tomorrow, 96. Sunny skies and dry Saturday and Sunday, upper 90s. Saturday, near 100 by Sunday. That's the forecast. I'm meteorologist Megan Mulford for 98.7 Light FM. 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

call it sticking in the cameraman. We could have some. And he's up there. What's that?

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0: Shape of You.
1: It's Sharon's Shape of You. 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Powerball lottery drawing last night for $1 billion. 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Few $2 million and $1 million winners here, there, and everywhere. 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Congratulations. 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
6: Here's your WHOP Weather Center forecast. Sunshine mixed with clouds at times this afternoon, with daytime highs approaching 95. Southwest winds 5 to 10 miles an hour. Mainly clear skies tonight, lows around 76. Tomorrow, 96. Sunny skies and dry Saturday and Sunday, upper 90s. Saturday, near 100 by Sunday. That's the forecast. I'm meteorologist Megan Mulford for 98.7 Light FM. 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
2: 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Mattel has a new signature doll inspired by her look from her I Want to Dance with Somebody video, purple dress, big 80s hair, even the microphone stand. A tribute to one of the great voices and songs that helped define the decade, Whitney Houston's new Barbie. 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

0: One of the best 90s TV theme songs, and for sure the biggest hit of 90s theme songs. Rembrandt's I'll Be There For You. I'm Steve with more great music coming up. Hope you're having a great afternoon. Thanks for hanging out with us. Coming up, it's Lovely the Band with Broken. Let's see if the broken pieces of our past fit together with each other.
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7: Here's your WHOP Weather Center forecast. Sunshine mixed with clouds at times this afternoon, with daytime highs approaching 95. Southwest winds 5 to 10 miles an hour. Mainly clear skies tonight, lows around 76. Tomorrow, 96. Sunny skies and dry Saturday and Sunday, upper 90s. Saturday, near 100 by Sunday. That's the forecast. I'm meteorologist Megan Mulford for 98.7 Light FM. Right now, 91.
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Yes, mix of music all afternoon. I'm Steve. 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

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Sister Cena says funky. 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
19: Here's your WHOP Weather Center forecast. Sunshine mixed with clouds at times this afternoon, with daytime highs approaching 95. Southwest winds 5 to 10 miles an hour. Mainly clear skies tonight, lows around 76. Tomorrow, 96. Sunny skies and dry Saturday and Sunday, upper 90s. Saturday, near 100 by Sunday. That's the forecast. I'm meteorologist Megan Mulford for 98.7 Light FM. Right now, it's 93 degrees.
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0: That's Nelson. Can't live without your love and affection. You talk about your show business DNA. Matthew and Gunnar Nelson, they're the twin sons of 50s and 60s teen idol Ricky Nelson. And their grandparents were Ozzy and Harriet Nelson, who were musicians and starred in a TV show, TV's original family sitcom, The Adventures of Ozzy and Harriet. So when Nelson hit number one with Love and Affection, they were carrying on a family tradition already two generations deep. And maybe a third, Matthew Nelson has one son, Ozzy Matthew Nelson, who is, 10, 12 years old, might follow in his family's footsteps.
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0: Post Malone, Morgan Wallen, I had some help. I'm Steve with Train coming up. They've written some wonderfully weird lyrics. We've got the lipstick stain on the front lobe of his left side brain. And his heart beating out of his untrimmed chest. Great feel-good song from Train. Hey, Soul Sister, next.
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8: Here's your WHOP Weather Center forecast. Sunshine mixed with clouds at times this afternoon, with daytime highs approaching 95. Southwest winds 5 to 10 miles an hour. Mainly clear skies tonight, lows around 76. Tomorrow, 96. Sunny skies and dry Saturday and Sunday, upper 90s. Saturday, near 100 by Sunday. That's the forecast. I'm meteorologist Megan Mulford for 98.7 Light FM. Currently, it's 95 degrees.
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0: Great music all afternoon. It's Steve. Thanks for hanging out today. Here's Katy Perry and Dark Horse.
1: Yeah, y'all know what it is. Katy Perry, Juicy J.

0: Olivia Dean, it's so easy to fall in love. I'm Steve. It is the return of the Field of Dreams. Headlining today's baseball schedule, Philadelphia Phillies, Minnesota Twins, meeting in the Field of Dreams, Dyersville, Iowa, where scenes from the classic baseball movie were filmed. The game will be streamed live on Netflix. Coming up, speaking of Boys of Summer, Don Henley next.
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5: Here's your WHOP Weather Center forecast. Lows around 76 tonight, under mainly clear skies, winds out of the south at around 5 miles an hour. Mainly clear skies again tomorrow, high temperatures reach up to 96. Clear skies tomorrow night, lows dip down to about 75. Ample sunshine and dry, Saturday and Sunday, upper 90s, Saturday near 100 by Sunday. That's the forecast. I'm meteorologist Megan Mulford for 98.7 Light FM. 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

0: And saying bye-bye-bye, saying so long to summer. And, yes, it has been a hot one. The hottest month of July ever in the USA this past summer. Hottest July ever. Congratulations. We did it.
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0: of her first big ones from the 80s. That's Madonna and Borderline. She has now had a hit song in five consecutive decades, starting in the 80s right through to recently with her recent release, Confessions on the Dance Floor, or Confessions Part 2. Still the queen of pop, Madonna. Coming up, it's Lady Gaga next.
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5: Here's your WHOP Weather Center forecast. Lows around 76 tonight under mainly clear skies. Winds out of the south at around 5 miles an hour. Mainly clear skies again tomorrow. High temperatures reach up to 96. Clear skies tomorrow night. Lows dip down to about 75. Ample sunshine and dry Saturday and Sunday. Upper 90s. Saturday near 100 by Sunday. That's the forecast. I'm meteorologist Megan Mulford for 98.7 Light FM. Currently 95.
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2: Millions across the Midwest and Ohio Valley could get slammed by severe storms. NOAA Storm Prediction Center has issued a level 2 out of 5 risk of severe thunderstorms for parts of Iowa and Illinois. Other states across the region like Missouri, Kentucky, and Indiana are under a broader level 1 threat. Damaging wind gusts are expected to be the primary threat. This comes after storms yesterday left thousands across Illinois, Indiana, and Ohio without power. Luigi Mangione will plead guilty to federal charges in the killing of UnitedHealthcare CEO Brian Thompson. That's according to multiple reports. He faces stalking charges resulting in the death of Thompson. Mangione could be sentenced to life in prison if convicted. When asked about the possible plea deal yesterday, top Manhattan federal prosecutor Jamie McDonald would only say that a court conference is scheduled for tomorrow. Mangione's New York State murder trial in the case is set to begin next month. I'm Chris Caraccio, NBC News Radio.
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4: Good evening, and this is Deontay Berry reporting. The National Weather Service in Paducah has issued an extreme heat warning to last through Sunday night as a prolonged and dangerous heat wave bears down on the region. Heat index values will likely range between 105 to as high as 115 degrees. Stay indoors and in air conditioning as much as possible, and if you must be outdoors, make sure you're keeping to the shade and staying hydrated. As Christian Fiscal Court considers their local tax rates and funding from the state, Christian County Judge Executive Jerry Gillum says they have a lot more on their plate heading into the fiscal year. At Tuesday's Fiscal Court meeting, magistrates approved leaving the real estate property tax rate at 16.7 cents per $100 of assessed value, which was the rate last year. The tangible property rate was lowered, however, from 18.7 cents down to 18.1 cents. Speaking with WHOP Wednesday, Gillum says they could have taken a higher increase, but chose instead to take only a 1% increase in revenue.
5: We have the opportunity to take 4% over the compensating rate, and that would have been raising the rate. We ended up leaving it the same, which equated to about a 1% growth in revenue for us, where we have historically in the last 3 years have taken the 4 as well as lowering the rate. So we thought it's best for us to kind of buckle our belt a little tighter and try to surpass with this 1%, but yet leave the rate the same.
4: Road work is underway at the intersection of Lover's Lane and Lafayette Road, and Gillum expressed some frustration with the transportation cabinet, saying he's been pushing for that project to not take place during the start of the school year or harvest season. Gillum says it's been difficult to get information from the cabinet recently, though he concedes there have been several changes in management lately, but it's particularly concerning when it comes to funding.
5: The first time in history that I've went back and kind of researched, this is the first time that this past February we didn't receive all 30% of that dollar. And we really didn't have an explanation for as to why. They just said projection of the tax, road taxes or fuel taxes down, which I kind of questioned. And that was actually before the governor put the 30-day suspension on the gas tax back in March or April. So we're concerned of not knowing what we're going to get.
4: The Hopkinsville Public Library is putting out a notice that they have stopped offering several services due to limited staffing. Those services include Book a Bike, Laptop Checkout, Hotspot Checkout, Proctoring, and Paid Genealogy Research. Contact the Hopkinsville Christian County Public Library for more information. Hopkinsville native Montreal Jones was announced as the 2026 winner of Harvard University's Clifford Wong Prize in Housing Design in July for his housing project, Rose and Bose. Jones' winning project is a blueprint for a residential complex with communal spaces such as a bathhouse, rooftop gathering spaces, a community courtyard, and much more. The housing project also includes a rainwater collection system and natural ventilation. When he submitted his project for the prize, Jones says he was confident about his odds winning, but was still in disbelief when he found out he won.
6: When the news finally broke to me, it was a bit of a disbelief and a shock. And, you know, I couldn't be more ecstatic. My studio professor from this past semester, she was like, you won. And, I had to wait for the dean to let you know before I could say anything. But she was like, it was a truly exceptional project. And, you know, you really dug deep into, you know, housing and what it could be. And
4: with candidate forums set to take place in October for those running to be mayor of Hopkinsville or serve on Hopkinsville City Council and Christian County Fiscal Court, the Hopkinsville League of Women Voters is gathering questions from the community. Those questions will be considered and then possibly presented to the candidates during the debate forums. There are two forums for questions, one for Hopkinsville and one for Oak Grove. You can find the forums on the local news section of our website, or for more information, visit the League of Women Voters Hopkinsville KY Facebook page. The Kentucky Transportation Cabinet announced that $100,000 from the Team Kentucky Emergency Road Aid Fund will go toward a repair project in Muhlenberg County. According to the Cabinet, the funds will support drainage structure repairs on Jernigan-Chapel Road. KYTC Secretary Rebecca Goodman says the funding program is focused on assisting local governments when they need it most, and is pleased these funds will provide a better and safer road to drivers in Muhlenberg County. That's been your news, and this is Deontay Berry reporting.
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8: Here's your WHOP Weather Center forecast. Lows around 76 tonight under mainly clear skies. Winds out of the south at around 5 miles an hour. Mainly clear skies again tomorrow. High temperatures reach up to 96. Clear skies tomorrow night. Lows dip down to about 75. Ample sunshine and dry Saturday and Sunday. Upper 90s. Saturday near 100 by Sunday. That's the forecast. I'm meteorologist Megan Mulford for 98.7 Light FM. 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

One great song right after another. I'm Steve, just about back to school time, and mornings are about to get a little more hectic. Am I right?

0: Chainsmokers with Steve Cassidy, and one great song right after another, still number one. 17 weeks, some kind of record for Ella Langley and Shoes in Texas, coming up next.
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17: Here's your WHOP Weather Center forecast. Lows around 76 tonight under mainly clear skies. Winds out of the south at around 5 miles an hour. Mainly clear skies again tomorrow. High temperatures reach up to 96. Clear skies tomorrow night. Lows dip down to about 75. Ample sunshine and dry Saturday and Sunday. Upper 90s. Saturday near 100 by Sunday. That's the forecast. I'm meteorologist Megan Mulford for 98.7 Light FM. 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

0: It's one of Elton John's favorite Elton John songs. That's The Club at the End of the Street. I'm Steve. Great to have you listening this afternoon, keeping the music coming. I've got Berlin, Take My Breath Away, coming up. Little shirtless volleyball on a hot summer day, and Taylor Swift is up next.
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0: Marky Mark and the Funky Bunch. Mark Wahlberg might be back on the big screen. A Ted 3 movie possibly in the works. I'm Steve. Great to have you listening. Coming up, it's Kelly Clarkson.
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5: Here's your WHOP Weather Center forecast. Lows around 76 tonight under mainly clear skies. Winds out of the south at around 5 miles an hour. Mainly clear skies again tomorrow. High temperatures reach up to 96. Clear skies tomorrow night. Lows dip down to about 75. Ample sunshine and dry Saturday and Sunday. Upper 90s. Saturday near 100 by Sunday. That's the forecast. I'm meteorologist Megan Mulford for 98.7 Light FM. 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

one great song right after another. I ain't lying. If I'm lying, I'm crying. It's Steve. Thanks for hanging out today. Here are the Spin Doctors.

0: Alicia Keys with Fallen. I'm Steve with one great song right after another. Working on some more good stuff. Going to put on the Bangles. And up next, it's just about happy hour. Here comes Shaboozy.
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1: For victims of drunk and drug driving, our grief is unique. But you are not alone. 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
2: Here's your WHOP Weather Center forecast. Lows around 76 tonight under mainly clear skies. Winds out of the south at around 5 miles an hour. Mainly clear skies again tomorrow. High temperatures reach up to 96. Clear skies tomorrow night. Lows dip down to about 75. Ample sunshine and dry Saturday and Sunday. Upper 90s. Saturday near 100 by Sunday. That's the forecast. I'm meteorologist Megan Mulford for 98.7 Light FM. Currently 93.
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0: doing what we can to make the ride home a joyride each and every day with one great song after another. I'm Steve. Gloria Estefan coming up, and up next it's Wham! With the song that George Michael wrote when he was just a kid, just a teenager, years before Wham! Ever recorded and released the song.
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5: 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The Indiana Fever have two of the WNBA's top three scorers in their guards, Kelsey Mitchell and Caitlin Clark. The duo combined to score 50 points in Indiana's 106-92 home win over the New York Liberty on Tuesday night. Clark is also tied for the league lead in assists per game, and she dealt out 10 dimes as her squad improved to 21-12 on the season. Afterwards, she had high praise for her superstar backcourt partner.
6: Yeah, I mean, she just doesn't miss. It's pretty incredible. Like, she's the best scorer in the league, hands down. It's not even close. Like, she just makes the game of basketball really pretty and really pure, and it's fun to, like, be in the backcourt with her, like, it's where I just swing the rock, and it's like an automatic assist.
5: Clark, Mitchell, and the Fever have the highest scoring offense in the WNBA, and they're back in action on Friday when they host the Dallas Wings. With Today in Women's Sports, I'm Jody Jackson on Westwood One.
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9: Here's your WHOP Weather Center forecast. Lows around 76 tonight, under mainly clear skies, winds out of the south at around 5 miles an hour. Mainly clear skies again tomorrow. High temperatures reach up to 96. Clear skies tomorrow night. Lows dip down to about 75. Ample sunshine and dry Saturday and Sunday, upper 90s. Saturday, near 100 by Sunday. That's the forecast. I'm meteorologist Megan Mulford for 98.7 Light FM. Right now, it's 95 degrees.
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